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0: How does he do it? Gotta do all the sounds. New Mexico's party station, Kiss 973, Animal Unleashed. We are doing it to it Thursday. That's right. It is the weekend eve. Tomorrow is the big birthday bash, Gina Lee Fuentes. And then we pretty much celebrate all our birthdays because Ando, Buck, and myself, we all celebrate a birthday with Gina. So it's cool. Happy birthday to all of us. Yes, and we are going to have a big party. So Gina Lee Fuentes, yep, she's the queen of Kiss right here, man. She's the lady. So it is her Gina Lee Fuentes birthday bash. Mañana Via Hispana. We're all going to be there. MC Magic, Little Rob, Loonies, Antonio Cardenas, and one of the Cumbia Kings himself. He's going to be there, DJ Kane. We are all going to have a blast Via Hispana. 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And speaking of concerts, Katy Perry had a concert, and she had a big inflatable bottle, and she got in it, and the crowd started rolling her, and they didn't roll her to the stage. It went so bad. They rolled her out into the middle of the crowd. And she was supposed to get to the stage where they were going to put a straw in the bottle. And it did not go well at all. She was like, to the stage! Straw! Thank me! I gotta go by the straw! So, yeah, this poor lady, man. I kissed the girl. Yeah, I liked it y todo. She was singing the song, but it did not go well. So they're like, to the... So it took forever for them to get her back to the stage. Well, they got her anyway. Actually, she was doing Roar at her last concert. I'm on a roar. That's like the animal song, of course, that she wrote for me. She was doing that, and she was flying on a little bird, and it, like, went down. So, Katie, be careful at your concerts, girl. I don't know about you, man. You better watch out.
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The loudest person in the state is flying high like a Zia flag all over New Mexico. 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

Hey, what's up, everybody? It's MC Magic. I'm excited to perform at Gina Lee Fuentes' birthday bash this Friday. My homeboy Lil Rob will be there. The Loonies will be there. And I want to make sure you're there, too. Can't wait to see all my pretty girls in the 505.

five on it. 505-575. We got five on it tomorrow. Loonies, tomorrow with us. Gina Lee Fuentes, Birthday Bash, Kiss 973, Northern New Mexico, Eastern New Mexico, Southern New Mexico, Western New Mexico, West Side, wherever you're at in the 505-575 Land of Enchantment, Albuquerque, Albuquerque, Burke, Duke City. Come and party with us tomorrow via Hispana. It's going down. MC Magic, Little Rob, the Loonies, they got five on it, man. And Antonio Cardenas, DJ Kane. 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You need the details. That's what it's going to be. I am going to make an appearance. Animal Unleashed will be there. Yes, I am. I got my special guest coming with me, man. And it's going to be a blast. I'm looking forward to a great time. It's going to be a great night. 97 days of summer. We're going to have some great, great, we're going to have perfect weather. You know, I know it's been hot, but, you know, it's going to be just right. Because it's going to be evening concert via Hispana. It's so nice out there, man. And we get up on the stage and we just go from our

artists, and we just, it's real intimate. We have a great time with you guys. Last time, it was amazing, man. So we look forward to seeing you all out there. And don't forget, congratulations to all of our winners for Rio, the Young OG, and also New Mexico United this week. GLF Nation will be here tomorrow. I'm not sure who's going to be on the show with them in the morning. Buck D and Ando, they might have some special guests on there, so I don't want to spoil the occasion. So listen up to them in the mañana, and I will be on tomorrow, and then I'll be heading over to the Via Hispana. So yeah, I got a surprise for you guys for mañana too. So we look forward to seeing you. Yeah, it's going to be awesome. Peace, God bless, one love. If nobody told you they love you today, I love you. Positive vibes your way. You stay smart. You do your part. You stay positive. You test negative. You pray for me. I pray for you. Have a wonderful noche with your familia. And you just smile and dream big and make those goals come true. And we will see you all for the Big Bash tomorrow at the Via Hispana with your concert leader, Kiss 973. Adios. Aloha. Goodbye. Ciao. Gesundheit. Arrivederci. Hasta la vista, baby. Arnold Schwarzenegger's birthday today. Happy birthday. I'll see you all tomorrow. Bye. Good night.

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We're number one in the 505 for a reason. Because we got more tickets than the other lame-ass radio stations across the street. The 97 days of summer with the most music and the most winning. This is KISS.

you know my little stuff, they rocker. 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

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I'm

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Are you ready? Yeah. 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

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And live at

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I'm up the street. 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Yes, AGs. I'm putting some to sleep. 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He on the ground. 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
1: They talking about nothing.
0: 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They ain't talking about nothing. 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
1: What they talking about?
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1: What they talking about? 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
0: What they talking about?
1: They talking about nothing.
0: Huh? They ain't talking about nothing. Pickable.
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Hey, what's up, everybody? It's MC Magic. I'm excited to perform at Gina Lee Fuentes' birthday bash this Friday. My homeboy Lil Rob will be there. The Loonies will be there. And I want to make sure you're there, too. Can't wait to see all my pretty girls in the 505.

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0: doctors are warning about the viral squishy toy. Buck, you're the only one with kids on the show. That is sending kids to the hospital with traumatic injuries, but kind of looks like a Rubik's Cube, but it's all squishy. Is Tasia interested in this? Do you see what I'm talking about? You've never seen that before?
1: I used to love those kind of things.
2: What is it called?
0: It's called, let's see here. It's called the Needo, is what it's called. Needoh. But okay. there's several children that are getting these burns while they're trying to do a media challenge with it, like a social media challenge. And what happens is what the kids are doing, they're microwaving, they're heating, they're freezing, they're even leaving the toy in a hot car. And I'm like, well, that's dumb. But they said basically they're burning themselves with this toy.
2: They're doing everything that the warning label tells them not to do.
1: Like
0: pretty much.
2: Yeah.
0: Pretty much. And they said several children and teenagers have been trying to go viral and make a video. And they said that at the moment, the curiosity or the experimentation of heating this thing up, putting it in extreme cold, is leading to injuries that require months of treatment and recovery. They said never, ever get a toy and put it in the microwave to heat it, freeze it, or anything of that nature. They said it's not meant for that. Leave it as is.
1: I used to love playing with Silly Putty and Play-Doh. Is that about the same thing?
0: I don't know.
2: It's like slime.
0: It's a squish, yeah.
1: I love slime.
2: But it's a little more consistent. I don't know how to describe it, but
0: it's like a square. I don't know how to kind of categorize it or whatnot.
1: What do you do with it? You mold it?
0: I guess you just squishy it.
1: Are you hurting yourself with it?
0: That's pretty much what they're doing now. So they're kind of warning all the parents that, hey, your kid could possibly get this and try to do a viral challenge. And they said, don't do it.
2: Yeah.
0: But how are you going to keep an eye on your kid like that, like 24/7?
1: I don't know, because I would probably do that kind of stuff.
0: I know, I was going to say you probably would.
1: Had TikTok back then, I'd be trying all the damn challenges.
0: You would be the guy that would give it to me after you heated it up and had gloves on and said, hey, hold this. And then I'd hold it just like you did with the jelly beans right now.
1: I wouldn't even put on gloves. I'll just throw it at you and let's see if you can catch it.
0: You know what? I'm done with you at this point.
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0: Okay, so long hair or short hair on a female?
1: I like long hair.
0: Long hair? Buck? Long hair, short hair?
2: Depends.
0: Gotta choose.
2: Depends on what they look like.
0: Can't even. What's the majority that you lean towards?
2: A woman with short hair, to me, is the epitome of gorgeousness.
1: Really? Like a bob?
0: Like, yeah. Are we talking
1: like
0: bobs?
1: Like a Karen bob?
2: Usually the women who have short hair, they can pull it off and they look great.
0: That is true, though. There's some girls that
2: they're confident, and yes.
0: It doesn't look good on them when their hair's long, but when it's short, it's fire.
2: More often than not, that's what I think.
0: All right, so here, the reason I'm asking this, and then ladies, listen up. Do you like facial hair on a man? The beard or no beard? Now, I asked both of you guys, I was like, let me look at your faces. You guys really don't carry the beards and everything like that. So let's get into what all this means, okay? Especially when you are out in the dating world.
1: Like a ZZ Top beard?

0: extreme.
1: I feel like you hit the extreme on that. But here's what everything is breaking down to. Let's go to the beards first. All right, men with or without beards. Okay, so beards is a big thing. A lot of people love, a lot of women love facial hair. Not going to lie. Beards actually are not just a style choice, but it's more. Facial hair still tells others something about a man's maturity and social role. They said when you don't have it, it's kind of you're in between. You're kind of like you got that young energy, but still people can't quite figure you out. So now I'm going to ask you guys, do you think that's actually true? In man world, man maturity is based on the facial hair, the beard, quite honestly, and social role. And then when you don't have it, it's kind of like you're in between.
2: I feel weird when I don't have my little chin strap, just like some facial hair, because I look really young.
1: Yeah.
2: And I don't like looking that. I look like a little boy, and I don't like that.
3: Well, I think for me, now that the beards are in style, there's a lot of F-boys that wear them.
2: Yeah, all the time. Yeah.
1: You know what? You're right.
3: But I don't trust a guy without a mustache, though.
2: Like me?
1: You wouldn't trust Ando? Grow or shave them off, you are more trusted if you've got the facial hair. And when it comes to the mustache, Ando, that is a key factor as well.
3: See, the
1: gotta
3: mustache
1: have a little mustache.
3: Everything.
1: You don't trust them if they don't have it.
2: You look,
1: nobody trusts you. That's it. Bottom line, nobody trusts you. Now let's talk to the females, all right? When you got long hair
2: and a mustache,
1: stop it. There's laser hair removal, you guys.
3: A little stubble.
2: Coming out of the mold.
1: I can't even get through this. If you got, look, bottom line is, I don't even know where I was going with this. All right, if you got long hair, you're looked at as beautiful, but you're also looked at as a woman who probably has many choices, kind of not really trustworthy. Short hair buck. When it came to the short hair, very trustworthy, but very boring. So there you go. What do you think?
3: Damn,
1: there you go.
3: I don't agree with that.
2: Trustworthy and boring.
1: I can't even get past what y'all are saying first. I need to get there first.
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5: I do it for the ladies. I gotta keep it hood. Where we at, Polo?

0: don't even.
1: This is a great morning.
2: It really is.
0: I'm sure it is.
2: It's
0: okay.
2: Getting better and better.
0: I'm the one who has to take the heat behind for everything. The scenes. Yeah, I'm the one that has to take the heat. Here's what's going on. All right, we're gonna move forward on this. How long should you wait to actually text after a date? And I got the official answer.
1: Oh, this is a good
0: How
1: one.
0: How long should you wait to text after an official date?
1: All right, so are we talking about a good date or a bad date?
0: Both. Okay. Give me both good and give me the good first, give me the bad.
1: The good, if I really like the date, it's when I get home.
0: When if I you get, liked when it, I, you do a I, day of.
1: Yes,
0: okay, okay.
1: When I get home, I'll say, hey, I just want to make sure you got home safe. I did. I had a great time. Hopefully, we can spend more time together. Boom.
2: Okay. That's actually really good.
0: Okay. What's your bad one? If it's a bad date.
1: If it's a bad, you don't get a text.
0: Period. That's it. Never again.
1: That's it.
0: D-U-N. Done.
1: Done.
0: All right, done. Yep. All right, here we go. Ando, how long should you wait to text after a date, good or bad?
2: Yeah, he actually had a really good point right after. I don't think I've done that often, but like, yeah, usually 1 or 2 days. I'm like, hey, like, I really got a great time. When's the next time I can see you?
0: And that's on a good date?
2: Yeah.
0: Okay, now give me the bad date. Like he said,
2: I ain't texting him back. It's just left on red. Not even blocked, no nothing, but I ain't hitting you back up.
1: Yeah, you don't owe him anything.
0: The sweet spot is to do it not day of. The next morning. You want to do it at about like when you wake up. As soon as you wake up, they said that is the sweet spot the next morning, because more than likely the female is not really going to, you know, they're going to say, okay, it's a first date. I don't expect him to text this night that we went on this date. I'm not expecting it right then and there. If you do, that's great. But the next morning, as soon as you get up, hey, just got up. I just wanted to tell you I had a great time. I look forward to talking to you again or seeing you. Can I take you out again? You want to do it the next morning. Sweet spot. Mm-mm. No? Why?
2: Does that work for you, Gina?
0: I don't date.
2: But when you have
1: when
2: dated.
1: When you have dated.
0: Yeah, I mean, there have been some that have texted like the next morning. And then I'm like, okay, cool.
1: I'm a firm believer in instant gratification. So I'll let them know verbally, but then I'll reiterate it that night.
0: You'll reiterate it that night.
1: Yep. Let you know immediately.
2: Yeah, most of my dates usually end the next morning.
0: If you're texting the same night you went on the date, they're saying you're texting too fast and it can feel very intense for either party. But waiting the next morning can literally unintensify the whole process of it. And they said it's simple to follow up the next morning. That shows even more interest without pressure. Because you're letting each other go home, have thoughts about how the date went. Oh my gosh, I wonder if they like me. I wonder if he's going to ask me out again. I wonder if she's going to go out on another date with me again. And the next morning is when you hit him.
1: Here's my thinking, because the ladies that I've known, like friends and even my sister or anything, as soon as they get done with the date, they hit up their homegirls.
2: Yeah.
1: They go, how did it go? What do you think he felt about you? And like, I don't know. You know,
2: mm-hmm.
1: I think it went well, because you leave them in that limbo. To where they think, well, he hasn't said anything, so I don't know. So I think that's why I do it, to let them know right off the bat, and then they get that, oh, it was a good date, or he was feeling me. So that's how I look at it.
2: And I guess the sad part for me is I don't think I ever had like really great dates they're good, but they're not like great where I'm like where you do like the night of.
1: Yeah,
2: it's usually 1 or 2 days, and I'm like, all right, well. I guess I felt them enough, like was feeling them enough to like hit them back or let them know that I want to see them again.
1: But
0: doing it is because you're feeling the vibe of the connection.
1: Well, also, that's probably the first time we've hung out in person, but there's also been conversations leading up to the first date.
2: Very
1: it's
2: true.
1: Not just a, hey, let's go out on a date and it's awkward or anything. Mm-hmm. We've probably been texting. We probably exchanged numbers a couple of weeks before.
0: Yeah.
1: And we've been texting and making anticipation of us hanging out.
2: Mm-hmm.
1: And then in person goes great, and that's why.
0: Can y'all be honest and say if y'all play hard to get sometimes?
2: Yeah, I can say yeah.
1: Yeah, I'll do it for someone I'm not interested in like that.
0: And
2: like if you have options, you're like, yeah.
0: Here's the bottom line on this, you guys. They said the next day actually is the sweet spot on this. If you want to do it night of, kind of like when Buck is vibing and out and he's like, yes, this is good. I'm going to go ahead and, you know, say, hey, you know, thanks for the date. Let's see if we can see each other again. But they say the next day, if you start doing this, your dates are going to be a lot more fulfilled.
2: Oh,
0: and
2: nice.
0: You'll actually have a quicker connection. No, because for you, it just means sex.
2: Okay. That's what I was about to bring up. It's like, usually
0: most of the time,
2: usually my dates end the morning.

0: after. So, like, I don't know, like, when to text them that same day or the day after, or I don't know.
1: Oh, you know what, man? That's what makes it hard when you get it in on the first day. Mm-hmm. That, for me, is when it gets hard to, when do I text?
2: Why have expectation? Why don't you just hit it, quit it, and if it... Well, happens you don't know to be way. That you get a text or whatever.
1: Damn.
2: Why don't you just
1: you advocate
2: take,
1: hitting
2: remove,
1: it and quitting it?
2: No, here's the
0: drive
2: thing.
0: Bys?
2: Remove, yeah. Here, remove expectation and you will never be disappointed, y'all.
1: No,
2: for real.
1: No, I'm saying...
2: When it comes to dating.
1: I'm saying, for me, if you have sex on the first date, it kind of makes it awkward if you don't really know the person and you have sex with them.
0: Yeah.
1: When to text.
2: Well, Andrew, how do you feel about that? Because you're usually a one and done.
0: That's what I usually have trouble with is, like, usually after, like, you know, the morning after, once they leave, I'm like, do I text them the same day or do I text, like,
1: well...
0: 2 days from now.
2: I feel like you guys were already into each other in every sense of the word, so it shouldn't be an issue.
1: No, sex don't mean you're into them.
0: Yeah, yeah,
1: sex
0: really.
1: Just means you're two horny people.
0: Yeah. The hard part, I don't know when to text after that.
1: Yeah, because you know what? A lot of times there is the post clarity from not the fellas, but sometimes the woman, and she's like, oh, I don't want him to think I'm like this, or I do this with everybody, and it's just weird.
2: I've never done this before.
1: You get that.
0: I don't usually do this.
1: Yeah.
2: There you go.
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0: And they're like, little Timmy, don't run like that. But the kid does not listen. The kid literally was never told no growing up. And the fits are massive. Have y'all ever seen that?
1: Annoying.
0: The fits are massive. They're massive. They don't know how to control them when they're in public.
1: Yeah, those
0: anything
1: are the,
0: like that.
1: Those are the mothers who want you to be the dad, right? On day one.
2: Man, you talking about
1: man.
0: We're going to roll with this one. All right, we're going to get in trouble on that. The phone calls are going to be coming in. Here's what's going on. Kids who are never told no. Okay, Andrew, were you told no?
2: Yeah, a lot. I hated it.
0: Yeah. You were told no.
1: No, day one.
0: Yeah. All right, but we all know somebody whose kid runs amok that was never told no. This is what they're going to grow up to have as an expectation of how they carry their life. Okay? This is how they will grow up, and you will more than likely see these start developing probably in the teen years leading up to the 20s, and then they're set by the time they're in their 30s. Poor self-control. Out the gate, number one. If this kid was never told no when they grow up, poor self-control, they will take criticism personally every single time.
2: And also entitlement. I feel that builds a lot of entitlement.
0: A lot, right?
2: Don't say no.
0: Yep. They are expecting instant gratification. If they want it, they have to have it right then and there. If they don't have it, they will throw a fit. Even as an adult, it will be like, well, I said I was going to have this done, and why didn't this get... It will literally be something where it's expected instant gratification. They can't handle disappointment. Number one, they really can't. It's going to kind of be like personal criticism. They will take that disappointment personal. They will blame every other person for their problems. It will never be on them. They will expect special treatment. They will struggle in their work environment. They will blame everybody in the work environment. They will not meet deadlines. They will not take accountability. Fragile self-esteem, which means that every time you run into them, they are at an all-time low on their emotions, and they will dump everything on you negative. Dominate conversations. That means that if you have a conversation and we're all just sitting here, that person's going to come in and just run amok and just ruin the whole conversation. Have trouble compromising in relationships. They are expecting the partner to bend backwards and do everything that they want, and that's it. That's the bottom line on that. They also will confuse confidence with entitlement. This is the most solid list I've ever read about somebody who has never been told no, because you see this on an everyday basis at some point.
1: I think there's more humans being created like this now than ever before. I do. Because
0: Gen Z?
1: Yeah, because of the parents in that generation. The ones before the Gen Z, the parenting is not, there's no discipline. The kids are just running crazy. It's the kids just run the household. And the worst place to see this in public for me is in the airport or in the airplane. On the airplane.
2: Or the restaurants.
1: Oh my gosh.
0: It's restaurants for you.
1: Restaurants for you. For me, it's in the airport. Or the actual airplane, because you can't go anywhere.
2: Oh, yeah, you're stuck with them?
1: Yes, and you, oh my God.
2: I mean, like a kid kick your chair?
1: Yeah, it doesn't matter what row you are on in the airplane. They can be way in the back, way in the front. You hear
0: y'all don't
1: it.
0: Say nothing? Y'all don't say, like, hey, stop.
1: No,
0: like, you, I see, no, I run into it when I'm in public, like if I'm shopping at Target or whatever.
1: Well, see, it's different now, because we grew up in a generation where any adult can act as a parent and get on your ass.
2: Yep.
1: Now, it's if you say something to the kid, which I understand now. It's different now, Gina, I think. Me, I would not say anything to someone's kid. I'll probably say something to the parent first.
2: Like, because whose crappy-ass kid is this?
0: Yeah, I do it backwards then. Nah, I do it in front of the parent.
1: No, because nowadays, people, you'll get shot over that. these people are crazy. They don't think little man does anything bad. Anything wrong, or they're just overwhelmed and already stressed out. So
0: let me tell you.
2: And you know the new version of no for the parents now is?
0: What?
2: Giving them a babysitter. Just give them the tablet or the phone.
1: Yep.
0: Just give them what they want.
2: Instead of saying no, you just give them the phone, and then that's what keep them occupied.
0: I felt like this list was solid, but then, okay, so then I'm doing it wrong then, because, okay, so I had gone to the store, this was last week, and there was a woman who was behind me, and she had a kid. The kid had to be like 7. That you know the difference at 7 years old between right and wrong. So I'm standing there and I'm like, you know, it's been a long day. Everybody's different. You know, I'm standing there. I'm waiting for my turn in line. And the kid comes up and kicks my basket. Just bam, just hit it. And it startled me. And I did yell WTF out loud because it startled me, because I was like, what are you doing? And I turned around and I looked at the kid and I said, hey, don't.

0: unless the kid kicked me, I don't care. I hope you break your toe on my card. I don't care.
1: I would have bumped the kid with my car. With the car.
0: See, but you see the mentality. Mm-hmm. Y'all don't have kids. Yeah. Because it's different.
2: So we're wrong?
0: No, I think you're different. I saying I wouldn't have handled it that way.
2: I just told the kid, don't kick my cart. Like this.
1: That's why I have a CPS and CYFD in my phone. I'm like, hey, we're in Walmart.
2: If it startles the you, you're not going to say anything. No, you're just going to laugh. You're tripping.
0: As a parent, I know kids are like that. So it doesn't bother me. The patience level for a person with kids is different than a person who doesn't have kids.
2: Can y'all just text in real quick and see?
0: Let's see.
2: Like,
0: yeah.
2: I want y'all to text in. Was I in the wrong by telling the kid not to kick the cart, even though the kid was with the mom? Because I don't think I was. I mean, I think some people would say that. If the kid kicked it hard, like my whole cart moved.
0: Oh, no. What happened to your groceries? Nothing. See,
1: I would give him like a mean little stare.
2: He scared me. He scared me.
1: You gotta give them that little mean glare.
2: Yeah, no, yeah. Like, don't kick the cart. Man, can you handle that?
0: Them kids don't care about a damn stare. They'll look at you right back. They'll look at you right back without a blinking of an eye. They'll be like, hmm. Go ahead. You want to text
1: like a crazy
2: person? Would you have said something to the kid?
1: I wouldn't have said anything the first time, but the second time, I'm like, hey, where's your parents?
2: You're tripping. I know you. You would have said something. He wouldn't.
1: Hey.
2: You know what? Don't lie, Ando. Don't lie, because we already know you on this show.
1: Why?
2: We already
1: know you. I would have gave him a slur like, hey, what are you doing?
2: Mm-hmm. Yeah, no, you're going to say all something. Right. Hey, are we right?
3: Am I right?
2: Yeah, Ando's going to say something.
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1: Hi. What? 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

0: despicable.
1: Hey, yo, what's up, New Mexico? It's MC Magic. This Friday with Gina Lee Fuentes' birthday bash, I promise to give you all the classics. From Lost in Love to So Fly to My Pretty Girls. 505, you know how we do it. Right here on KISS 97.3.

0: 3. Good morning, Gina Lee Fuentes.
1: It's Ando.
2: And it's your boy, Buck D.
0: Woo! It is officially the Gina Lee Fuentes birthday bash day today. You guys, it is going down. We are hours away, I guess you could say, from the show kicking off at 7 p.m. Like 12 hours away. Am I right or am I wrong?
1: You're right.
0: I'm like 12 hours away. So there's a lot of people I know that got tickets, and they all took the day off. And I was like, look at y'all.
1: That's the right way to do it.
0: That's the right way to do it, you guys. But yes, I'm so excited. We've got MC Magic, Lil Rob, and of course the Loonies.
1: DJ Kane. Because we got Omar and RJ Mellick.
0: Yep. RJ Mellick. I think RJ
1: Mellick. Carter Symes.
0: I'm just excited to see everybody that's going to be coming through. And I believe RJ Melody and Omar are going to be coming with Jay Steele.

0: biscuits and booty mix. We're going to hit you guys with that twice today. Live with Jay Steele. I'm so excited. He drove in for the show and got here at 4 a.m., you guys. Yeah. Or he got here 2 hours ago, so he's taking a cat nap. And then he's going to be back in the studio about 7:30 this morning. He's probably going to have like 3.5 hours of sleep, mm-hmm. if that.
1: Yeah.
0: Drove in from Phoenix. Our boss is here. He's going to do the biscuits and booty mix live. We're going to see how long it's going to go because we know he's had a long night driving in. And of course, we're going to do this again with the biscuits and booty mix live on location, Via Hispania, Expo New Mexico. The gates open at 6 o'clock, so get there early if you want to get that front. You know, it's all general admission. Get there early if you want to be right in the front. And it's going to be kicking off tonight. Show starts at 7. Jay Steele's going to be doing biscuits and booty mix. I want to say 5:30-ish all the way up until the start of the show.
2: Yeah, pretty much.
0: That's how it's going to go. So I'm just so excited about this and to see everybody who's heading out tonight. Sold out show. I cannot wait. And yes, we have more tickets. But this is where y'all, we can be doing it different. All right, because these tickets, I'm going to send Ando and Buck D to the front of the station here in a second, in a little bit. And we're going to be doing it a different way. But, I mean, it's show day. It's going to be fun. And we're excited to get this going down.
2: Yeah, let's get it going. I'm ready. It's going to be Friday. It's going to be a great start to the weekend. So I'm excited.
0: I was all, Buck, did you have to work last night? He was like, no, I'm good.
3: I usually don't. I just, during the week, I don't go.
0: Yeah.
3: I don't do it. Unless it's like something that I'm doing, but
0: yeah.
3: If it's not, I don't go up there.
0: Yeah. I was like, oh, at least he's going to be rested. So the show's going to be packed tonight. I'm excited. Did you get all your outfits together? Are you going to be changing twice, Ando?
2: I haven't got anything together. I was trying to yesterday. Then
0: priorities.
2: I ended up taking a nap, and then you wake up like, I woke up around like 7:30. I was like, oh my gosh, where did my time go?
0: Yeah, it happens to everybody. Hey, we got those tickets coming up. What else do we have for giveaways as well? I guess it's all Gina Lee Fuentes' birthday bash tickets is what we got. So we're going to be doing that all morning. You guys stick around for your chance to win. Wake up.
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1: They don't even know what kind of spider it was. There was a woman who was told she was hanging out. I guess she went camping on a camping trip. And she was at the lake with her family. Ended up feeling some kind of prick, like, on her. She was like, ouch. Like, you know, what's going on? It was on her leg. She felt fine. And then all of a sudden, she ended up getting sick. Come to find out, she has 3 days left to live, is what they told her.
2: Oh, my gosh.
1: Because of the liver failure from the bite of the spider. And they don't even know what kind bitter. It was a woodsy spider. But they said they have an idea that it could possibly be a brown recluse. But usually when you get bit by a brown recluse, the skin just falls off. You usually go and get medications. They put you on antibiotics. Like, it's never this bad. But they said she was told 3 days is what she had left to live after getting a bite on the leg. She ended up going to the hospital. She was like, I can't breathe. I'm not feeling right. Like, something's so wrong. They ended up telling her that. Did everything they could for her. Got her to extend to a month. But her liver is failing. And now she is on a liver transplant list. And they don't know if she is going to make it.
2: And how many other, like, things and organs did it, like, affect as well?
1: Everything. It affected everything.
2: And there's
1: on
2: a lot of, like, spiders. How would you know?
1: They don't even know. They're taking a guess at it. And I was like, oh, my gosh. New fear unlocked, y'all.
2: Yeah, that's why you don't go camping.
3: I was just going to say that.
1: Were you about to say the same thing?
2: If not,
3: that's
2: go,
3: why, yeah.
2: Go glamping.
3: Yeah, I'm cool with that too.
2: You're not going to go glamping?
1: Like, not even the woods, man. They hang out in the wood and inside the little cabins built.
3: I am okay.
1: Mm-mm. So they said, you know, she's stabilizing her other organs in her body or trying to get back to normal. I'm like, this sounds like it's a spider from outer space is what this sounds like. And they still, they're just taking a wild guess that, oh, I think it was a brown recluse. I was like, nah, That ain't a brown recluse like that. Can they kill you like that? I know rattlesnake bites can kill you pretty quick.
2: I have no idea. I just know I don't want to get bit by anything
1: cobra
2: in nature.
1: Cobra bite, you're instantly dead. Like, I don't know. But they said, if you're going to go camping, make sure you have everything you need to keep the bugs away from the area that you're camping in. I'm like, what are you supposed to do? Disinfect the area? Like, how? What, are you going to take, like, an exterminator with you?
3: Yeah, I'll tell you what you're supposed to do. Stay your ass home.
1: Oh, give me creeps, man. Oh, my gosh. New fear unlocked.
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1: Hey, so if you were given the opportunity to retire right now at the age you are, okay? Right now at the age you are, think about it, you guys. And you would get $1,000 for the rest of your life, with taxes taken out, of course, like every single week. So you're probably walking away with what? Week, it would be like 789 or maybe 800 a week, give or take. But you would get that for the rest of your life. Would you do it?
2: Oh, yeah. Why not?
1: What do you think, Buck?
2: Because you can always retire and go into a different profession, can't you?
1: Well, no. Like, if you were told, like, you'd never have to work again and you get, like, $1,000 a week for the rest of your life, you ain't, like, you'd never have to work again. And you would get the money. Would you do it or not?
2: I don't know.
1: With taxes taken out. With taxes taken out.
2: I would do it, but, like, can I do other things, too? You just can't retire and come back to the same profession,
1: right? Nah, bro. Like, literally, you get to retire. You don't go back to work. You're done working.
3: Nah, that's not enough.
1: That's not enough?
3: Yeah, no.
1: Nope. You guys answer differently. Y'all.
3: Nope.
1: About 61% of people said they are so sick and tired of working right now that they would retire right now if they got $1,000 a week for the rest of their life.
2: Yeah, because they just want to coast.
3: Yeah, that's...
1: Nah. That's coasting to y'all?
3: That's not enough.
2: Yeah, because...
3: Think about... Yeah, there you go.
2: The inflation.
1: There you go. Yeah.
2: Everything keeps going up and up. Like, how is that true. How is that $700 going to, like, equate?
1: 61% of people said that they would do it. I'm really shocked that y'all said y'all wouldn't. I mean, that y'all wouldn't do it. Yeah, I'm totally shocked.
2: But who's offering?
1: But I know, right? They looked into it because they said, with everything that's going on, so many people are burnt out with their jobs. They're daydreaming of when they're going to retire. Do you feel like that's true? Daydreaming of when you're going to retire. Like, where you don't got to work, you are good. People are daydreaming and people are burnt out with their job. Now, the burnout part, I get it. Because we all hit that. We all do. Whether you realize it or not, there's people out there that are like, no, I love what I do, and this, that, and the other. And it's like, yeah, even if you still love it, you still get burned out. But they said 61% of people said that they would do it. Take $1,000 a week, regardless of everything going up, prices, everything. I mean, you sit there and think about it, and you're like, $1,000 is a lot of money. It is. But with taxes taken out every single week, you're probably going to be taking home what? If you're taking home, it's $800 a week, there's 4 weeks, that's what? You're taking home how much? Okay. I'm really bad at math, you guys. Do
2: it's
1: not make me
2: like
1: mad.
2: $2,400 or $2,800.
1: That can't be right.
3: No.
1: That has to be more than that, right?
2: 700, 700, that's 14. Then you add another 14.
3: No. 7 or 8. Which
1: Let's
3: one are you
1: eight,
3: saying?
1: 8.
2: Okay, then that's going to be
1: 32. 32. Yeah. I'm really bad at math. Ando, you seem worse than me. Yeah, so that's what you'd be taking home.
3: That's not enough.
1: That's not enough. No. And 61% of people said they would do it.
3: Hell no, because we sit up here and talk about how much healthcare is every day down there.
1: Yes,
3: Think about your groceries, your gas, and then if you have children,

0: No. No.
1: Wow, that isn't enough. And 61% of people said that they would do it.
2: But who's offering it, though? Like, are they offering it right now, or is
1: They're
2: it just hypothetical?
1: It was a question. It was like a hypothetical question that was asked, but they went around and surveyed like quite a bit of people just to see where they stood with being burnout with their job and just wanting to retire at this very minute. And it was interesting because so many people are just done working. So many people. And more than anything, you guys, it is millennials and Gen X.
2: I would probably do it for like maybe 2 or 3 years. But within those 3 years, I'll be working on stuff, you know, just so you don't have to worry about the money.
1: Right.
2: But like, I'll be doing like a lot of side stuff too.
1: Yeah.
2: Just so I.
1: Not even. You would literally coast. Like, you would not be able to have another job. You would literally sit there, and so many, 61% of people said they would. Regardless.
2: And just sit there all day and scroll.
1: That is a burnout. That's what you call burnout response. That's a burnout response.
0: Would you, Gina? Yeah, no. It is, because once you get in that situation and you're stuck in it, you'll be like, hold up, this wasn't what I thought it was.
1: Yeah.
0: Especially if you look at all your expenses and everything. Like, well, I'm not going to say everybody.
2: Mm-hmm.
0: Me personally, no. No. There's some people who look at this and be like, $3,200 a month? Oh, yeah, I can get by.
1: And with the taxes taken out every single week.
0: Like, I can get by.
1: Get it in your account, like, right there, direct deposit.
2: No mortgage, no payments, just your utilities. You're good to go, right? Because there's a lot of people that I know are retired that, like, after, like, a year and a half or, like, even a year, they're like, I got to do something.
1: No, but you think about retirement,
2: too. Traveling.
1: Retirement is a budget. Like, everybody who's retired, they have to budget. They have to be careful with how they spend their money.
0: Yeah.
1: Unless they actually have, you know, somebody who manage money that they put aside, a 401k and stuff like that. And even at that, people are not making ends meet. That is how burnt out we are at our jobs, you guys. 61% of people would say they would take $1,000 a week with taxes taken out for the rest of their life if they could no longer work.
0: I just think times are different. Like, people aren't, you know, so gung-ho about working now.
1: You're right.
0: There's more people that's like, I don't want to work.
1: Yeah.
0: That's just what it is.
1: I think we're just tired, you guys. Maybe we need, like, a month off.
2: This sounds like something Gen Z would want.
0: Yep.
1: Like, yeah, it wasn't. It was millennials and Gen X. It was totally backwards.
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1: Y'all ever been around somebody who, when you're dating them or possibly dating them, were they you were always wrong? You can never be right, and they're just too damn smart, and everything you say is wrong. Like,
2: no.
1: Doesn't even matter.
2: They just think they're smart. So I feel like I've been around like people who think they're smart and try to tell me that I'm wrong, but I know I'm right. But you gotta let them win sometimes.
1: What about you, Buck? Have you ever been around somebody who you're always wrong? You can never be right. Maybe you dated somebody or somebody who's too smart for their own
2: good. But they're not smart. They just think they're right.
3: I've actually never had to deal with this at all.
1: Really? At all? You have nothing to say?
2: I just date the dumb ones.
3: Yeah. No, I've never came across someone and never talked to someone or dated someone who thought that. I never chose anybody like that. No.
2: Because I'm usually the one that's always right. I'm like, I'll tell you what's going to happen in this situation. And they're like, yeah, right. And then like they try to disprove me. And then they come back to me like, yeah, you were right.
1: No, but like literally you're always wrong. Like everything you say, like, no. No, da-da-da-da-da. And then they go at it. Like everything you say, you can never be right. Or there can never be a mutual understanding of just we're having a conversation. You could be right. You could be wrong. We're having a conversation. It's never like that. We're talking about people who are always right. They have to be right, hands down.
2: I can't date that kind of person.
3: Nah, not at all.
1: Y'all have never dated that. I've dated one person that was like that, and it was a nightmare. Because then I felt real dumb. Look, I already know I'm not the smartest thing in the room, okay? So, like, I was like, that made me feel even worse. Like, they said, here's the thing that's going on. Women are now choosing to date men like this on purpose. And the number one reason is because they feel that somebody who is just always has to be right, this, that, and the other, is going to be more faithful than somebody who's not. Are you kidding me? What are we doing?
3: Is this one of these girl logic things again?
1: Like,
3: this makes no sense whatsoever.
1: They did research on this. It said it showed that there was emotional well-being that mattered, and they feel like they would have better communication with somebody who always has to be right. Is that better communication?
2: Not better communication, but like it's great to be around someone who knows all the answers, who has a lot of wisdom.
3: See, I don't think...
1: I don't know. I think that's a difference, though.
3: I don't equate wisdom with knowing everything. To me, wisdom is knowing where to find everything.
2: Okay, so... Like,
3: that's why...
1: If they don't know the answer, to me, wisdom is like going through mistakes and correcting and knowing
3: the other side
1: is how I see wisdom.
3: Yeah.
1: You live through it. And if somebody's going through it, you're able to understand and empathize with them. There ain't no way I would do that again.
3: I think that's a form of control.
1: That has to be.
3: Where someone's like, I'm right, I know everything. And I understand, though, that a lot of guys want their woman to be submissive, but this is just stupidity right here.
1: This is not even dumb. Smart in any way whatsoever. For the emotional well-being.
3: I cannot stand a person who thinks being or acting dumb is like, attractive. You ever been around people like that? It's like,
1: there's a lot of people that are like that.
3: Oh, I didn't know. You're like... That is not attractive. Like,
1: is it a turn off to you?
2: I do that sometimes.
3: It is. I do not like that.
1: You gotta
2: act dumb
1: smart.
2: To avoid conversation, to avoid arguments. We're like, oh, I don't know. Like, yeah, you're right. You win.
1: No, this is Ando. Oh, yeah, you're right. You win. We gonna have sex?
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1: So Kim Kardashian, there was a guy who ended up going against her, has agreed not to collect six-figure debt from a man who owes her after losing a lawsuit he brought against her. So he brought the lawsuit against her. And in the process of him claiming that the judgment would ruin him, he doesn't even have the money. He ended up suing. I think he was trying to get money out of her more than anything. But apparently she posted his photo when she meant to post another photo of a prisoner. I'm not quite sure. So now he's trying to sue her. He wanted money. He lost. And now she's like, you know what? I'm not going to collect. I'm gonna forgive this massive debt. Just learn your lesson, basically, is what she's doing.
2: Wow.
1: She kind of pulled a Taylor Swift a little bit. A little bit of a Tay-Tay, because that DJ up in Denver, Colorado.
2: Yeah. When he
1: I think,
2: her?
1: What was it? It was a dollar in exchange is what he owed her.
2: Mm-hmm.
1: I mean, she could have done that, but I think it was kind of cool that she ended up doing that and forgiving that debt. I mean, not a lot of people do that. Clueless fans, who remembers the movie from like the 1999? Or I don't even know when it came out. I can't remember. 1995, I think, is when it came out. Clueless with Alicia Silverstone is returning as Cher, as a new series is going to pick up 30 years later, but it's kind of getting a mixed reaction. People are like, this is primarily for Gen X only. Unless you've told your kids or had your kids watch this.
2: Didn't they have like a series going on?
1: I thought so too. Yeah, with some of the other people that were in the show as well. The redhead and everything.
2: Yeah, I was kind of confused with that. I don't know when that came out.
1: I guess it's like the main character, Cher. It's going to be Alicia Silverstone. But they're going to pick up on it 30 years later as a series. I think that's a miss.
3: Who asked for this?
1: I love Clueless. But that is in its own time and its own place. I don't know how to feel about that.
3: These filmmakers and these TV show makers are becoming so lazy. They don't have anything new. They just go back. Hey, let's reboot this or let's continue this. Leave this alone.
1: Yeah, I have no clue on how to feel about that. So, I mean, if you're a fan,
2: Stacey Dash going to be in there?
1: I'm assuming so. But then again, she's had so many bouts with drugs, alcohol, not showing up to stuff. And she gets clean and then she ends up falling off the wagon again. So I don't know if she's going to be a part of it or if she's at least going to start the beginning of it and see how it goes. I have no clue. So
3: both of them, her and Alicia Silverstone,
1: yeah.
3: Right? Yeah.
1: Yeah, but she's literally on the brink, though, because they're kind of like, are we going to keep her like as a permanent or is this going to be because of the drug use and the alcohol and falling off the wagon so much?
2: And I thought PBS was done for good because I was like, where the hell did it go? Do they still have PBS? Because I have no idea. But
1: I have
2: Sesame
1: no,
2: Street
1: I thought it was
2: still
1: done.
2: On and it's still going. And Alamo and Friends.

0: That is
1: the right song choice because he needs a lot of help.
2: We
1: saw him, what, just a month ago, not out on stage. Like,
3: yeah, and you showed me a video of him like acting weird, like on the stage. Yeah. When he came here, he was acting okay.
0: Probably because he couldn't get what he needed right before he got on stage.
1: Okay for him. It wasn't okay. Kim K, she has another story here. Well, it isn't her. It's about her. Jeremy Shockey used to play in the NFL. He was a tight end for the Giants and the New Orleans Saints, where he was a teammate of Reggie Bush. And he went on Club Shay Shay to talk about how Kim K was the player in the relationship with Reggie Bush. He was saying that Reggie was all about her, deeply in love with her, but he knew for a fact she was juggling three or four guys at the same time.
0: Damn!
1: And some of them were in the NFL. Mm. So when Shannon Sharp asked, was it Kanye West? Was it Miles Austin, who was a receiver for the Dallas Cowboys? He says, no, there were other guys in the NFL.
3: Like the kicker? The punter?
1: No, she wasn't. No. Kim K was not going after punter or kicker money. Trust me. So he didn't name who they were, but she was like, yeah, she was the player in the relationship. He would hear conversations between her and Reggie Bush, and he's like, Reggie was basically the simp.
3: Damn.
1: He was the simp in the relationship.
3: I remember that relationship, and I was a pretty big Reggie Bush fan.
0: That was a huge one, yeah.
1: Yeah, yeah.
0: Yeah.
1: He was saying Kim K was the player. She was the one juggling all the men.
0: Why are we shocked by this, you guys? We shouldn't be shocked. We already know that she slept with probably over 1,000 or more. At this point,
3: way more than that.
0: Probably way more than that.
1: Well, when you think about someone with a star athlete, mm-hmm. you always think the athlete is the one because you got the women just throwing themselves at him, especially Reggie Bush. Reggie Bush has been the man since middle school.
3: Yeah,
1: like,
3: really?
1: Come on now. So,
0: wasn't it Keeping Up the Kardashians when she was marrying Chris Humphries and Kanye West was there? Do you guys remember that on one of the episodes? Y'all probably didn't watch it. There's an episode where she's talking and Kanye West is on the show with her, and you could tell he was all about her back then, and you knew something was going on. Well, it was around that time.
1: It seems like she always was looking for the upgrade. Like, yeah, I got this guy, but who's better? That's what always seemed like to me.
0: She upgrading?
1: Yeah. Well, when I say upgrade, it's not in the looks department, but the money department.
0: Yeah. Facts.
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4: Miss Carmen, may I please speak to Cecilia?
3: This is Cecilia. I'm sorry, who is this?
4: I'm with Il Nana Banana Landscape Design, and I represent Anna, the property owner at 1620 Avenue.
3: Oh, yeah.
4: She has hired you and your partner, Sarah, to design and paint a mural on the back fence of her new petting zoo?
3: Yeah, I recall that project.
4: Oh, good, because we have not received any mock-ups or visuals from you that we were expecting last week.
3: Right, so I will have to talk to you. My partner, Sarah, does all the design work, and I'm waiting on her to get mock-ups so that we can choose materials.
4: Oh, okay, well, I spoke to Sarah, and she gave me your number and said that she's waiting on you to buy all the materials and then let her know if you can even execute the design, so...
3: Wait, what? You spoke to Sarah? When did you speak to her?
4: What does it matter when I spoke to her? It's what she told me. So which one of you was lying?
3: No, I'm not... implying that my...
4: So you're not lying, so she's lying.
3: No. I wanted to know...
4: Because this is holding up the rest of the project.
3: Okay, I need to understand when you spoke to Sarah, because I have a feeling that maybe she's giving you information based on when she and I were going to speak, but we've had a lot of things come up in the last 48 hours, so we haven't gotten aligned on this
4: project. Oh, then other things are more important than getting us the information we need by the deadline.
3: How are you related to this project again? Are you a part of the property?
4: Ma'am, why are you asking me questions? Why don't you answer the one that I had, which is where are our designs?
3: You hired us to do a
4: service. I did not hire you. Anna hired you. If I would never have hired you guys, especially if I knew that you were both big fat liars.
3: Goodbye.
4: Hello?
3: Hello?
4: Hola, this is Carmen. I believe we were disconnected.
3: I need to speak to Sarah before I can connect with you.
4: I've already spoken to her.
3: That doesn't solve the problem.
4: And you called her a liar. So now I have to speak to Sarah because I don't like being lied to.
3: No, you called her a liar. I said I needed to clarify information. Do you understand? Do you understand?
4: No, I'm going to get to Sarah before you do it. I'm going to tell her that you called her a liar.
3: Great. Go for it. Good luck.
4: I understand that you're upset because Sarah does all of the hard work and has to use her creativity to come up with the designs, and all you do is paint.
3: Wait, what? All I do is paint.
4: Yes, yes. All you do is paint and lie.

0: Yeah, that's what she said. She said that's all you do.
1: No idea. No clue.
0: Yeah, and Sarah can do better than you. That's all I'm saying.
1: Oh my god, I am done talking to you.
0: Oh my goodness.
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1: JY, turn me up. Miami. That's all my scammers and my kid money.

0: birthday bash is going to be going down at Via España Expo, New Mexico. The gates are going to open at 6 o'clock. Get there early. You know it's already going to be general admission when you come in. You're wanting to be towards the front of the stage. We've got Little Rob. We got MC Magic. We've got the Loonies. I got Five on it. We got
1: Symes Carter.
0: Symes Carter is going to be coming through.
1: DJ Kane.
0: RJ Melody. We got Omar. Yeah. This is a stacked lineup, and the show starts at 7 o'clock. If you have not gotten your tickets, mykiss973.com, mcmagicconcerts.com. Here's the thing, you guys. I believe this show, if not, it is on the verge. Literally, like, very few tickets are left. It is today, it will sell out. So if you're thinking about going and checking out this concert and having a great time, because we're all going to be there. It's going to be a great time. It was the last time. It's going to be again. We got Jay Steele opening up with the Biscuits and Booty Mix. We got everybody hitting the stage. Get your tickets right now if you have not gotten them. And, of course, we've always got free tickets, and you already know that.
1: And you know what's the crazy part? We got people in the chat. There's a lot of people asking, like, where they can get the tickets at. Where can they get the tickets?
0: Yeah, like, if you're wanting to get it before it sells out, because if I'm not mistaken, from what I last heard, there's very few. If not, it already sold out. Yeah, you've got to check. Yeah. MyKiss973.com. Yeah, I think it's sold out.
2: Yeah, you better click on it. Right now.
0: Because it's going to, when those doors open at 6 o'clock, it is sold out.
2: I can check right now.
0: Guaranteed it is going to be sold out. He's like, let me go look.
2: Let me go see.
0: Oh, no. Let me go look. Now, what you got? Like, let's see. Buck over here doing it in real time.
2: What is the MC Magic?
1: Concert.
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1: Is it directly? We got a link up there, too.
0: We got the link.
2: Oh, let's see.
1: Oh, right now.
0: We're on the verge.
1: Oh, no,
0: are we?
2: I don't want to say it on air, but
0: it might be sold out a little bit.
2: It ain't a link on here inside.
0: Oh, no.
2: It tells us about the birthday bash, but it also says here tickets at the door.
0: That's what it is. It's gonna have to at this point.
1: Yeah, because I did click the link too. Let me check mcmagicconcerts.com.
2: That's where I'm at.
1: Oh, is that where you're at? That's where it takes you.
2: It just says it gives the information about it. There's no link, but it does say Gina Lee Fuentes birthday bash tickets at the door.
0: Ooh. There you go. That means it's about to sell out. That's like a hit or miss, you guys.
2: Yeah.
0: For real. So there you go. They sold out the tickets that you could purchase now.
2: Online, yeah.
0: First come, first serve at the very last of the tickets that are left. There you go. Oh, my gosh. I don't want to have to see people turned away, but definitely show up early. Get your tickets. We will see you there. And, of course, we'll have free tickets coming up.
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1: If you think about how much time the average family spends together, it's going to take you back to when we first talked about this back in 2023, Ando, because then it started going down and deteriorating quite quickly after that, okay? So here's the thing. Back in 2023, when they looked at this, the average family, like let's say your kids are in basketball, football, they're in high school, they're going to their extracurricular activities, you've got your busy job, maybe your partner has a busy job as well. The average time you truly spend with your family back in 2023 was 6 hours. That's it.
2: Wait,
1: six hours. Like, 6 hours in family time together.
2: Like in a week?
1: In a week span.
2: Yeah.
1: Yes, you are correct. So that means 1 hour a day, give or take, or 45 minutes if you actually think about it. It is less than that now, you guys. We are so busy. We are doing so much. How much do you think, if 6 hours in a week was back in 2023, what do you think it is now?
2: Probably like four.
1: Okay,
3: yeah,
1: you say four?
3: About four.
1: Right on the spot. 4 hours now. We're now less. We've now gone down into less time. And they said when they look down at it, it is because everybody is busy and everybody has so much going on. Family time is no longer priority time. It's about keeping the roof over your head. It's about keeping the bills paid and the kids in school.
2: And I bet you a lot of those hours are spent on the weekends with your kids.
1: It has to be. There's no way during the week. There's no way.
2: Because, like, yeah, during the week, I've been with a couple girls and they spend a lot of the week. You know, they're so busy and, like, they only spend, like, probably maybe, like, 30 minutes a day with their kids, like, collectively.
1: Right.
2: You know, like, getting their stuff together and at dinner time.
1: Well, I feel like dinner time is where it's at, right?
2: Yeah, but even then, I had to say, hey, let's have, like, a dinner together. Just so you guys, you know, so you can have family time. Because I feel like that's how you kind of build and, like, learn from your kids, right? Or, like, how you build family time.
3: Yeah, it's that. And then, like, when you help them with the homework and stuff.
2: There you go.
3: Because
1: how was it for you?
3: A lot of I'm not one of those parents. My daughter doesn't live with me.
1: But I'm saying, how was it for you when you were together as a unit? Do you feel like this was accurate? Like, the average amount of time is really, truly 6 hours in a week? Or was it less? Now it's four.
3: Okay, I gotta put it to where, because when I was in the home, my daughter was small, so you gotta think about it. Even then, she still had daycare and stuff. So when you have daycare or you have after school programs that your child goes to, which Tasia does go to, you don't get that much time. By the time they get home, it's dark. It's time to eat, do homework.
1: 4 hours, y'all.
3: Yeah. Not even, it's way less. It's way less.
1: 4 hours now in 2026. We're down to 4 hours that the average family spends together as a unit. 4 hours.
2: You know what? I also have seen, like, families that they will text, like, their kid for when they're in the other room, like, hey.
1: And upstairs? Yeah. Yes.
2: They do that now instead of, like, yelling across the way.
1: That's what I did whenever I went to go see my family back in Dallas.
2: Mm-hmm.
1: Like, we would text each other, are you upstairs or downstairs? No, I'm in the back. Da, da, da. And then we'd text each other in the house.
3: It's even worse when you have a child that's in high school and they have a job.
2: Oh, yeah. You get
1: even they're worse. Never home,
2: I'm
1: right?
2: At all.
3: Yep.
1: They're not ever home. So, you guys, I'm telling you, family time is dwindling now that it's down to 4 hours a week.
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1: These are the most brutal, honest things that people have said to their partners, and they said at one point or another, you're going to relate to any of these that I'm about to say.
2: I probably said all of them.
1: Do I need to bring up the sounder? Let me bring up the sounder to know if any of you guys have ever said it. Where's the sounder page? Yeah, there it is right there.
2: I've said a lot of brutal things to my partner.
1: All right, go ahead. Who's who? Go.
2: Same ones.
3: Same.
1: You're going to be the harp.
3: Yep.
1: Buck
3: yep.
1: is a harp.
3: Yep.
1: And it was a punch.
2: Yeah, here we go.
1: These are the most brutal things partners have said to each other in the heat of the moment. All right, here we go. I'm going to go ahead and get in character on the first one. How often do you tell me about your friends not liking me or that they hate me? Just stop talking already. I already know. What about that?
2: Never said that. I'm like,
1: nobody's ever said that to you, or you've never said that to anybody?
3: No.
2: I've never said that.
1: Okay, so everybody's friends are cool with everybody?
2: No, but like, I've never had to say that, or that was never said to me.
1: I don't watch porn as a replacement for sex. I just watch it because I always have.
2: None of these are resonating.
1: None of these are resonating with you. There you go.
3: Saying this?
1: Here we go. Here's the next one. Why do you have to question everything I do? You don't need a mom me. You don't need a dad me. Why do you question everything I do? I'm living my life.
2: Yeah, I have had to deal with that.
3: I know you've had some bad relationships. Right?
2: It's probably my fault.
1: When we first dated, you dressed up for me. Now you don't. You don't do anything now.
2: I didn't say as many as that. I'm like,
3: dang, bro.
2: Yeah.
1: I don't want to be with somebody who can't understand how I feel or who I am. I just need to be respected.
2: Oh, yeah.
1: And I think this is purely a list for him, Buck.
3: Yeah, I don't say none of this. Nobody's ever said it to me either.
1: You know what? Stop using my mistakes against me. Stop.
2: Oh, yeah, yeah.
3: Is this all the same person?
1: I'm tired of repeating myself. Go ahead and Google it. Oh my God! I get told that.
2: Actually, yeah, I've said that.
1: You say that to me. What are you hitting?
2: I don't know. The after party.
1: That's for tonight. All right, you know what? It's okay for you to sometimes take charge in the bedroom. I like it when you kind of take charge. How about that one? You guys good on that one?
2: I have no.
1: Why do you always have to put me in my place when I already know what I'm doing?
3: What?
1: I'm telling you, this is a weird list. This is a weird one.
3: What
1: Here
3: kind
1: we go.
3: Of feeble relationships
1: number,
3: are these?
1: Number, Mine. Okay, the top one. These are all his. Okay, the top one. Why can't you ever know where you want to eat? You never know. I'm just going to pick it from here on out.
2: Oh, I have
1: You know what? This is an Ando list. I'm done.
3: This is an Ando.
1: Bucks didn't even touch it.
3: No.
1: That was the most said things to partners that were like brutally rude. I feel like some of the first ones were actually kind of rude, but the rest of it I just kind of feel like didn't resonate. But Ando, you were just like nonstop punch all the way through. So you said a majority of this stuff, or has it

0: been said to you?
1: I've said some of those things in a different manner.
0: In a different manner.
1: But yeah, so it does resonate. So yeah, my relationships are feeble, as Bucky would say.
2: Super
0: feeble. Toxic. Gina Lee Fuentes. Here's another song you can hear live at my birthday bash this Friday at Expo New Mexico. Get your tickets now at mykiss973.com and keep it on Kiss to win your way in. I'm feeling good.

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1: There's a new dating and breaking up trend called the fizzle. And if you could kind of guess, Buck, what a fizzle is, what would you think?
2: You just, you know, fade off. You just like, you, after you text a lot and you hang out a lot and then you
1: already
2: just,
1: hit it, you already know.
2: You just creep into the background where it just fizzles and evaporates away.
1: And that's it. And then you guys stop communicating. This is now the new breakup and also dating trend called the fizzle or the fizzling, where it puts the effort, you really

0: are into each other at the very beginning. And then you're like, yeah, you hang out all the time. And then you kind of start seeing along the way. You're like, yeah, I think I'm going to date somebody else. And then you just kind of don't communicate anymore. You kind of fall off on the texting. You pull back on the, hey, do you want to hang out? Do you want to watch a movie with me or whatever? No, I got some stuff going on. You start pulling back tremendously that within 1 week, usually it takes a week for the fizzle to completely fizzle out.
1: Yeah, that sounds like my dating life.
0: You feel like it's pretty constant with that?
1: Yeah, I feel like it's always been like that.
0: Is it you fizzling or is it them fizzling on you or is it both?
1: It's usually me and then they get the hint. They're like, yeah. A lot of times. I feel like that's what dating is really now.
0: When was the last time you did that, Buck?
2: I did it. Shoot, I was on a good 4 or 5 year run right there.
1: I'm on a fizzle streak.
0: You're a fizzler.
2: Yeah, and you know, everybody has the right to do that. Mm-hmm. Like, I'm not one of those people who get upset if somebody ghosts me either.
1: Yeah.
2: I don't care about none of that. Like, hey, all right.
1: Oh, well.
2: And it's because the reason why it fizzles is because you just know, hey, this ain't going to work.
1: Mm-hmm.
2: Or, you know, and I say sometimes I've told the person, hey, you know what? I'm done. I'm cool on it. But that doesn't mean you have to be mean to him or anything.
1: Yeah, you just let it ride.
2: I still see him out and I speak. We're still social media friends, but it's just something I didn't want to pursue.
0: They said the number one reason was that you already got it, you hit it, you quit it, you already kind of know what they're about, and they started catching feelings too soon. And then another one on here on the list, they said, is just you just aren't into it anymore. You already got what you wanted.
1: Plain and simple.
0: You move on, but you fizzle out. You don't want to disrespect. Because they don't want to disrespect and say, you know what, I'm not interested anymore. Because that does hurt people's feelings if you say I'm not interested.
2: But people can't ask for people to be 100 with them and get mad when they get to 99.
1: Very true.
2: You can't be mad at that.
0: That is like the best thing ever.
2: We can't.
0: Well said.
2: Everything, people contradict what they say they want until they get it.
1: All the time.
2: Oh, I just want you to be truthful. Tell me that you want to talk to other people. Okay, well, I want to talk to other people. Why do you want to talk to other people?
0: I can't believe you said you want to talk to other people.
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1: Northwest has now canceled her first American tour, and I was like, since when was she going on tour?
2: You know what?
1: I was in shock. You know what? She's doing her thing.
2: She has a huge,
1: huge fan following.
2: I'm telling you, as a father of an 8-year-old and knowing those kids from that range, from 8 to about maybe 15, pushing it to 16.
1: Yeah.
2: That girl's got a lot of fans.
1: She's got a lot. I mean, it's
3: your bestie, Miss Northwestie.
1: I love that song. Seriously. I love Northwest. I love that she's unique. She's just different. Now, her first headline tour has been canceled days before it was beginning, and it was going to be at House of Blues in Dallas, Texas. They canceled that date, and now everybody's kind of like, well, what exactly is going on? Now, she is touring and was basically going to enjoy this. Her following is just massive. Ticketmaster indicated several other dates are also being canceled as well. They're not really addressing exactly what happened. I'm assuming it's got to do with ticket sales, but then again, I don't know, because she is very popular. She was touring with another girl named Santana, who's 21. I don't know. Northwest is 13 years old. I mean, her mom and dad are Kim and Kanye. You know, Kim lets pretty much Northwest do anything she wants. So, I mean, this is what she wanted to do. No word as to why it got canceled, but you know what? I would get tickets. It's Northwest. How would you not? It's Kim and Kanye's daughter.
3: That's kind of, yeah, a toss-up for me. Like, if I got free tickets, I might go.
1: No, you would. Don't say
3: just,
1: you wouldn't.
3: Just
1: if
3: to
1: you
3: see
1: got
3: what
1: free
3: it's
1: tickets,
3: about.
1: You would go.
2: If
1: we
2: I
1: would
2: got
1: all go.
2: Free tickets, I would give them away. I'm
1: going to that. Come on, man.
3: That's a prodigy from Kanye.
1: I would go.
2: If your dad is performing, I'm going. As a grown-ass man, I'm not going to go see a teenage girl.
1: She pulls in. She is so my inner emo. Like,
3: I would
1: literally
3: probably go to see if, like, Kanye's going to be out there or something. Like, jump
1: on. He was supposed to be scheduled to go with her to every single one of the appearances. He will not let her do this without him.
3: Yeah, exactly. I'm glad. That's a great dad out there. But
1: there you go.
3: But Tory Lanez, you know, he's suing for $100 million, a lawsuit against the correctional department in California for $100 million. Now, I think it's going to be an uphill battle because they're pretty much saying, well, as much as you want to sue Tory Lanez, it might be dismissed because federal courts have no power over the state agency.
1: Yeah.
3: And this has happened when he got stabbed, I believe it was 14 times.
2: Yeah, he got
3: and suffered two lung collapse.
2: Made that man a pincushion.
1: Damn!
3: Yeah.
1: No, for real, though. For real.
3: But that's still not stopping him from being successful because he just dropped an album like a week or two ago.
1: Yeah.
3: And man, it's hitting the charts. All the songs on there are bangers. So either way, even if he doesn't win this lawsuit, I think he'll still do really well in his music career.
1: It's going to be a good one, y'all.
2: All right, you guys. There's been pictures of Lil Wayne who performed just the other day with 2 Chainz. And they're trying to say this is AI. And I'm looking at the photos. I don't know if you guys have seen this. And he's really buff. And they're showing that he's really

0: this. Come on, man. Come on. He ain't got nothing to say. Jay Steele is in the house, in studio. Good morning. Good morning. You had how many hours of sleep total?
1: Maybe three, maybe two and a half to three hours.
0: Two and a half, three hours.
1: I can hear it in my voice.
2: Yeah, I can hear it.
0: And you're going to be going all day and all night.
1: Yeah. It's usually what I do.
0: Ah, perfect. I love it. You guys, Biscuits and Booty Mix is going to be live not once, but twice today. We've got it. 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Jay Steele is going to be starting everybody getting it going on. We got it right now. 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

0: We've got it going on, you guys. He is in town, in from Phoenix. We love our boss. Best mixer in the country. We break format. That means he plays whatever the hell he wants. He wants to do some old school. He wants to do some rock. He wants to do some classic rock, alternative, anything, country. It is all free game. It is the hottest feature on the show. We are doing it live right now. Turn it up. 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
1: It's Ando.
2: It's your boy, Buck D.
0: Hey, Jake Steele. We got you for the whole hour. Can we get an hour? Can I please get an hour?
1: I came in here saying only 30 minutes, and then I saw you bouncing around over there.
0: I gotta do it for the hour. Yes! We got it for the whole hour, you guys, and then we're doing this again. Don't forget, the party is happening tonight. The Gino Lefuentes birthday bash, Via Hispania, Expo New Mexico. We got MC Magic, Little Rob, The Loonies, Simes Carter. We got RJ Melody. We got Omar. The bill is stacked. And these tickets, Buck, you were over there trying to see if you could find some.
2: Nope, you gotta show up. You gotta show up in person.
0: So
2: they're not online.
0: They are not online. So now you're...

0: you have to show up to get your tickets now at the door. And I'm like, it's guaranteed to sell out, y'all. And it can happen at any moment. So definitely get your tickets. We will see you there. It is happening tonight. Doors open at 6 o'clock. Biscuits and Booty will be live with Jay Steele kicking it off. I'm assuming it's going to start probably 5:30-ish.
1: Well, they're saying the doors are opening at 6, but if I have my tequila on me, then I'll probably start early.
2: Let's go.
0: Just saying, that's how we're going to do it. You guys, we'll see you there tonight. We got more of the Biscuits and Booty Mix with Jay Steele in the mix.
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5: Hey, what's up, everybody? It's MC Magic. I'm excited to perform at Gina Lee Fuentes' birthday bash this Friday. My homeboy Lil Rob will be there. The Loonies will be there. And I want to make sure you're there, too. Can't wait to see all my pretty girls in the 505.

0: It's your boy, Buck D.
1: Hey. Hey, I got RJ Melody, and we got Omar in studio right now. Jay Steele!
2: Yeah, yeah.
3: Well, I'm going to blame you for us going into the stops at Lake. Kathy, you can do it with her.
2: Yeah, I mean, it's a one-off, one-time thing. Listen, you know, it's the birthday bash. I got my artists in the stew.
1: Yeah.
2: So, you know, you got to make sure we show love. I'm excited for tonight, too.
3: I am so excited for you guys. Tickets are only available at the door, and it is a limit. It's sold out?
2: Yeah.
3: It's sold out! I'm sold out!
2: You can't buy them online.
3: Yeah, you can't. So we're sold out online. Sold out online. And we've got very few left. If you're even wanting to go to this concert, you've got to show up at the door. Get them at the door. If you want to go to the door right now, go to the door right now, purchase tickets and get them. But I can trust and believe it's going to sell out. Gates open at 6 o'clock. Via Hispania, Expo New Mexico. Hey, you got your fit ready, Buck? You down?
0: I'm a dude. No.
3: No, you're like Anto. None of you guys are prepared.
4: We'll get it done.
3: The only ones prepared are going to be RG and Omar. They're the only ones that are prepared, and me.
2: Yeah. It's only because they used yesterday instead of preparing the set. They were shopping.
3: You guys get your tickets. We'll see you there tonight. We got MC Magic, Little Rob, Symes Carter. We've got the Loonies. We got RJ Melody. We got Omar. We got a build that is stacked. We'll see you tonight for the Gina Lee Fuentes birthday bash.
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3: Hello?
2: Hola, my name is Carmen. Can I please speak to Ishmael?
3: Yeah, this is Ishmael.
2: I'm calling with the auto about a warranty repair on a 2020 Nissan Altima.
3: Yes, yeah.
2: It says that we previously worked on the vehicle, but you say that it's showing signs of maybe the same problem?
3: Yeah, the little, explanation point light is still on.
2: Okay, and, so when will you be able to bring it in?
3: Oh, well, are you still going to be able to honor the labor warranty? Because I'm still in the manufacturer warranty, and you guys...
2: Sir, I'm trying to ask when you're able to bring in the vehicle. We'll discuss all of the rest of your questions after we come up with a day and time.
3: Well, the last time you had the vehicle, you had it for quite a while, so I don't know when...
2: Sir, I'm not trying to go backwards. I'm trying to move forward. I'm asking you when you're available to bring in the vehicle.
3: Well, I'm
2: I didn't ask you when you did bring in the vehicle and how long we had it.
3: Okay.
2: I'm not a mechanic.
3: I understand that.
2: I'm asking you for a day and time, and you're trying to tell me all about what happened last time.
3: Okay.
2: I don't care about last time. I'm trying to find it this time. Do you still talk about your ex to your new girlfriends? I don't understand.
3: Who are you? Let me talk to... I know you have a supervisor. Let me speak to your supervisor.
2: Hold, please.
3: What's going on, man?
4: Hi there, my name is Dale. How can I help you?
3: You said Dale?
4: Yeah, I'm lead mechanic here. Apparently, you got a problem with your Altima.
3: Yeah. The light is still on, and I was telling the lady that I spoke to earlier, can I bring it back? Hello?
4: Yeah.
3: Are you listening?
4: I'm sorry. I'm in the middle of a repair.
3: This is very loud. I'm sorry.
4: Okay, sir, go ahead. I'm very busy.
3: Yeah,
4: go ahead.
3: I can barely hear myself, so I don't even think you can hear me. I'm trying to tell you the last time. What is that smell?
4: Sir, I'm asking you to please tell me what's the problem.
3: It's just very loud. But anyway, I brought the car to you a few months ago. Can you please stop doing whatever it is that you're doing?
4: Sir, I'm in the middle of a repair. You're complaining about how long it takes us to fix cars. I'm trying to be as quick as possible.
3: Can
4: you
3: I speak to somebody else then that's not working? I'm just trying to find out when's the best time to bring in my car.
4: Hold, please.
3: Oh, my God, yo, what the
2: f***? Hola, this is Carmen. How can I help you?
3: No, hell no.
2: Oh, no. You're not going to tell me no to you.
3: I already spoke to you and I told you I don't want to.
2: Yeah, exactly. And now you're upset that we're in the middle of fixing cars. And then you're going to complain about how long it takes us to fix them. That doesn't make any sense. That doesn't make any sense.
3: You don't make any sense, you stupid...
2: Why? Oh, my goodness.
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0: Are you dumb, stupid, or dumb? Gobble, gobble. It's Stuck on Stupid with Buck D.
1: Stuck on Stupid is brought to you by Standard Restaurant Supply Shop, where the top chefs shop. This was crazy, you guys. A man sues his ex-girlfriend for ghosting him after claiming a $5 million lotto ticket that he paid for.
2: Oh, man.
3: Wait, what?
1: She did him dirty, y'all.
3: What do you mean?
1: She did him dirty. Okay. So here's what happened. He lost his wallet, so he didn't have an ID.
3: Okay. Right? Okay.
1: So he was not able to claim the $5 million lotto ticket. So him and his girlfriend went to claim the ticket and say that he's the winner. But the office let him know he couldn't claim it because he didn't have an ID. So he was like, hey, babe, you go ahead and do it in your name.
2: Oh, no. Not a girlfriend.
1: And what she did was, you know, she got the $5 million, deposited into her account, and took off.
3: She took off where?
1: It don't matter where she went.
2: Oh, my gosh.
1: You got my damn money.
3: Why didn't he give her his account information?
2: And here's the thing.
3: ID?
1: So he lost his wallet, so he couldn't go in and verify he was him.
2: I would just wait.
3: Yeah, and go to the DMV.
1: Look, hold on. So you mean to tell me, okay, be honest. Mm-hmm. You got $5 million right there you just won, and you're going to tell them, hey, y'all, I'll be right back. I'm going to come get it. Or if you trust your girl, you're like, man,
3: no, I wouldn't
1: even
3: know.
1: Why are you with her? I would trust my girl.
3: RJ, what do you think?
1: I would trust my girl.
3: You would trust your girl.
1: I would not be with somebody I don't trust.
3: No, I ain't trusting nobody.
1: This is what happened. So in the rest of the case, he later found out the reason why she ghosted because she had took the money and went with a new guy. This is a real story, you guys.
3: That's what girls do, man. This happened in Canada.
1: This happened in Canada. Yeah.
3: Who got the money in the end?
1: So that's what they're going to court for right now.
3: They're still going to court?
1: They're going to court, yeah.
2: But he was the one that actually bought the lottery ticket.
1: He bought the ticket.
2: Yeah, okay.
1: Well, the good thing is, you know, they do know that he bought the ticket and it was him as the winner. The Western Canada Lottery Corporation did verify he was the winner. It was under his name, and they were there to witness him tell his girlfriend, since I don't have the ID. So she's about to...
3: Man, quit tripping. You know, they're going to get back together. What are you talking about?
2: They're going to get back together. She's talking to someone else.
1: Wait a minute, Gina. Why would this man take her back?
3: She can't part with that money.
2: Yeah, but she has...
1: That ain't got nothing to do with him.
3: Guys can be dumb.
2: She has the money for lawyers now. She has $5 million worth of lawyers that she can win that money back.
1: So she's actually looking at criminal charges, too.
3: Okay.
1: Yeah.
3: Put her in jail.
1: Fraud.
3: There you go. That's all it takes. Yeah.
1: So y'all are really going to be with somebody? If you're mean to tell me, Gina, you have a man, and you won $5 million, and you're like, man, I lost my wallet. Babe, go ahead and you get it. In my name.
3: First off, there would be no babe go and get it. Well, I would take my ass to the DMV.
2: Express. I would
3: find a way to get it. I would pull out my birth certificate. I'd be pulling out everything else. I ain't going to send a man to go get that. Are you tripping? No.
1: I've heard your stories when you had a man.
3: You know what?
1: You know what,
3: Buck? You are so lucky I'm not throwing this shoe at you.
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4: She want it, I can tell she want it. 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

0: Fuentes and Buck D, New Mexico's number one morning show is on. 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
1: All right. How often do you feel insecure, Buck? In general, in everyday life, like I'm talking every day, if you could put a number on it, how often are you insecure?
2: Negative 100.
1: I knew that was going to be your answer. I knew that. So you're never insecure about anything ever in your life?
2: No.
1: What? Who are you? Okay, Ando.
2: Can't be.
3: Yeah. I don't think the last time
1: Bruh.
2: Can't be.
1: Y'all are lying. Jay Steele, do you ever feel like you're insecure throughout the entire day?
3: Like the entire day.
1: Like if you could put a number on it, like 1 through 10, or how often are you insecure?
4: Only when the ratings are like kind of mid.
1: Okay, so that's
4: which
1: like,
4: is very rare. Yeah. But when it happens, I'm just like, but you know, it's up and down. But I don't know. I feel like pretty confident.
2: Yeah.
1: Jeez, RJ, Melody. Are you insecure?
5: You gotta be confident.
2: I think it's different for guys.
3: Yeah.
6: What's up?
1: Omar, do you ever feel insecure every day?
7: We all have insecurities.
1: What is it going on with you guys?
4: It's a guy. Everybody has insecurities from time to time, but you know, it's only the major things that we point out.
1: Yeah. Okay, so here it is. Okay, so they wanted to look into this to see how often people feel insecure, and I got the breakdown on men and women.
3: I think the only time I feel insecure.
1: You're lying.
3: The only time I feel insecure is if I'm not knowledgeable of something, or like I'm doing something that I don't know what I'm quite good at or knowledgeable at.
1: Right. Okay. Well, no, I think y'all are lying, because on average, you should be feeling insecure every day for men 5 times a day. Five times.
2: For what?
1: Whether it's how you look, how you dress, how your eyes look, maybe like, you know, something going on. Okay. Your haircut can make you feel insecure. Y'all are kidding me right now.
2: First of all, we have the same barber for decades. We're worried about that.
1: All right, y'all gotta be kidding me.
3: I'll tell you the last time I was insecure. Yesterday, when I didn't have a haircut and my hair was was like messed up, and it, like I was like, man, I gotta go to the barber today, but it looked like a animal just like ran through my hair, and it didn't look good. I was like, oh man, I don't feel good. But if I don't have a hair like.

0: Haircut, I feel like insecure sometimes.
1: Y'all are tripping.
2: Yeah. How'd you feel after the haircut?
0: Yeah, I feel great. I feel confident as hell.
1: Feel confident, right? All right, so on average, 5 times a day, a man is going to feel insecure whether y'all are going to admit it or not. Five times, that could be in any day, anything in everyday life. Anything you purchase, how you look, to the embarrassment of a partner, or whatever. 5 times a day. For women, ladies, sit down. We need to have a talk. We are insecure 15 to 20 times a day, every single day. Are you kidding me?
0: Yeah.
1: I was like, times? You got to 15 to 20 times a day. They can't even pinpoint it because some people said 15 or they counted out 15 and others said 20. So men, you guys are more confident than women, but they said women, it is such a struggle. This is why they're insecure. Like, literally, well, it has to be based solely on looks.
3: I think it comes from other ladies, though. More ladies. The ladies be judging the ladies.
1: Yeah, that's true. That's true. That's true.
3: Yeah, I think that's where it comes
1: from. So they said if you are that person that is insecure, the proper thing to do is start throwing the care to the wayside. So in other words, don't take in what people say. But the problem is we don't know how to do that. We don't know how to just be comfortable in our own skin.
0: What's the secret?
1: In general.
3: I think a lot of people worry that, oh, somebody's looking, when it's mostly nobody gives a damn.
1: You got to take away its only intention and its only power, which is your attention. Like, because you're paying attention to what other people are saying. They said what other people think of you does not matter, but women are the worst at it with 15 to 20 times a day. They feel insecure.
0: Yeah, I don't feel insecure often, but like, when it comes to, like, if I have a, like, just say I'm wearing a black shirt today and I had, like, mustard, like, spilled on it, I'm like, damn, what
1: kinda
0: the like hell?
1: The shirt,
0: like, people
1: you gave
0: are going
1: to
0: point
1: clean
0: it out.
1: Mm-hmm.
0: You know? And it is in my own head, though.
3: Yeah.
1: Remember he gave me his sweater to clean? He was like, here, can you get these stains out?
3: Yeah, that one morning.
1: No,
0: I don't be walking around with stains on my shirt.
1: And I got them out, I'm telling you. But
3: I didn't even notice the stains.
0: Really?
3: No, I didn't even notice it.
1: That's because when he wears it, he whites out the camera, bro.
0: Yeah, so I'm like, to get rid of the thing.
1: He'll
3: I'm talking
1: black
3: about
1: it
3: even
1: out.
3: When I look at it, I'm like, I'm not looking at the stains. It's like,
0: looking at my face?
3: Yeah. It's
0: oh,
3: like,
0: nice. Thank you. My face makes up for it.
3: There you go. That's how you got to think about it.
0: Hey,
3: see?
0: I like this.
1: All right. Look at the confidence. Vote of confidence.
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1: All right, so we got RJ, Melody, and Omar in studio. You guys are performing live tonight. Y'all are opening everything up right at 7 o'clock when you guys take the stage. Are you excited about it? You guys, the gates are going to be opening at 6 o'clock, but you guys are going to be performing at 7 o'clock.
2: Yep, so get there early.
3: Yeah, come see us. The gates open at 6.
1: There you go. Gates are going to open at 6. And give me a little backstory on who or how everything went down with Labios Venenosos. Give me a little backstory on that. How did you guys come up with it? Who came up with the thoughts? Everything.
3: So for Labios Venenosos, you know, everybody has that heartbreak they go through, you know. That special somebody they think about when, you know, a heartbreak comes to mind.
1: Right.
3: So, you know, I just thought about that heartbreak, and I put my pain on that music, and that's just how it came about. Went to the studio, laid it down. It wasn't finished. I left, and he hopped on it, and he finished it.
4: I'm going to tell you right now, GLF Nation loves this song because...
1: This is a great song. I love this song.
4: And Ando's been playing it since you guys came, and
5: yeah,
4: the last time, and trust me, the ladies, they feeling it.
1: Yes,
3: fellas. Appreciate that.
1: Hey, that heartbreak, were you with somebody a long time, or was it brief, or how long was the relationship?
3: It was a couple years. Yeah, it was a couple years.
1: Lord, that had some pain behind it.
4: Y'all know how I know it's painful for him?
5: Because he's still...
4: You see him in his chair, keep rocking back.
1: Did you go back, though? Hey, RJ, did you go back? Omar, did y'all go back? Did you go back?
3: No.
1: You didn't go back.
3: Hey, I wish her the best wherever she's at right now. But no.
1: You don't want any part of it.
3: You got to do what's best for you sometimes.
4: There you go.
1: Love it.
3: You got to put yourself first sometimes.
1: Does she know the songs about her?
3: She will now.
1: You're not going to be like Ando. Ando makes a song and he calls up all the exes. I wrote a song about
5: this
1: you.
5: This about you, girl.
3: Hey, it's all about capitalizing off your pain.
4: That's what it's about.
1: That's it right there. Let's get into it. Performing live, kicking it off at 7 p.m. The gates are going to open at 6. RJ, Melody, and of course Omar with Labios Venenosos.
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0: trouble, J. Steele. I'm just saying you because I'm gonna play another song.
1: Another one?
0: I'm gonna do another one. I got Omar, Omar, Omar. Omar. I'm gonna break another one. All right? Is that cool? Ah, he's like this is J. Steele in the corner now. His arms are crossed. Mike? He's like, what? Mike? All right.
2: No, Mike. Okay.
0: Como olvidarte? Give me the backstory on Como Olvidarte. Como Olvidarte. All right, Omar. So this is your song here that you're going to sing live right now. Give me the backstory on that. What's the story on Como Olvidarte?
3: From my side, from my perspective, because, you know, he has his own side, and that's, you know, how it works when we have a song with two people. We were playing beats, and I played that one. He came up with that hook in like 2 seconds, and then he wasn't feeling it like that. He was like, let's go to the next song, but I had that hook there. And then when he left, I had some stuff that I had to say that matched with the hook that he had. That was pretty much like, how could I forget you? So I laid some verses down.
0: Damn, yeah, we got a whole bunch of broken soon too, hearts. Is the video happening? What's going on with the video?
3: Yeah, the video's coming soon too. Yeah.
0: He actually showed us
3: like the first version. So we're going to give him some pointers, and then the video should be coming out next week, hopefully.
0: Yo, I want to be in the video the next one. I want to be in the next one. Why can't I be in the next one?
3: Maybe we can do a live one.
0: Hey,
3: hey,
0: what did you say, J.C.?
1: J.C. was like, I don't know if you're on this. I don't know if you would have wanted to be in this. There was a lot of booty.
0: I have booty.
1: I mean, you do.
0: I have booty.
1: All right, I mean,
0: y'all could, like, keep me in the ocean and stuff like that. I mean, I know I'm a thick girl. You could keep me in the water.
1: You can keep me in the water, bro.
0: It's all good. Hey, we're going to have you guys perform this one. Perfect. I'm on the bill for the next video, okay?
1: There you go.
0: Keep me in the water. There you go. All right, we are going to do it right now. You guys are going to perform. Omar, ¿cómo olvidarte? Are you ready?
3: Okay, Before you let them perform,
1: I need their word here as their manager that they're not going to accidentally slip up and say a curse word. Because we're going to play the clean version on the air, but if I let you guys perform this live, you got to remember to bleep the words. Do you trust yourself or should we just play the song?
3: Bro, it's fine. Whatever you want to do, bro. We can do it.
1: Don't cost me my job.
3: Okay.
0: So what do you want to do? What am I doing?
4: They'll jump in.
3: Can somebody connect this, though?
4: There we go.
0: Okay, we'll do it right now. All right, ready?
3: Okay, just play.
0: We're going to do it right now. Omar and, of course, RJ Melody. We got Como Olvidarte. Here we go.

0: tonight for the Gina Lee Fuentes birthday bash. Gates are going to be opening at 8. Or no, I'm sorry. Gates are opening at 6. Show starts at 7. And you guys, we are already, they are gone online. You have to physically go to Via Hispania to get your tickets, okay? If I were you, I would not wait, because this show is going to sell out at any moment as we speak right now.
1: Yeah, you might have to walk up, because we went online earlier and there are no links to the ticket sales.
2: None whatsoever.
1: So you have to walk up and hopefully you can get in. So walk up to the venue, get your tickets, and enjoy the great time with us. Gina Lee for this birthday bash.
0: MC Magic is going to be hitting that stage. Omar, we got RJ Melody, Lil Rob. We got the Loonies. Hey. I got 5 on it. You know what? I could not believe how many people are excited to see the Loonies that are going to be coming to town.
2: Yeah.
0: So we got you right now. How about we hit you with that right now? Get your tickets, mykiss973.com, or show up to the venue. Definitely get there. Gates are going to be opening at 6 o'clock. We will see you there.
3: What up, New Mexico? It's MC Magic, and you know I'm excited for Gina Lee Fuentes' birthday bash.

0: will be performing that live tonight for the Gino Lee Fuentes birthday bash. We got RJ Melick, we got Omar, everybody in studio. We got MC Magic, Little Rob. We have such a huge lineup. Again, these gates are going to be opening at 6 p.m. And of course, the show is going to kick off and start with RJ Melody and Omar.
1: Hey.
0: Kicking it off at 7 p.m. And the big one, I know everybody loves MC Magic. I mean, you know what? Every time we do a show with him, it is straight fire. The only way to get tickets is now. You got to listen to us. We still on for 12 noon?
1: We're still on for
0: 12 noon? Give me the info, Jonathan.
2: All right. So we're going to do a street hit live at the Smiths on San Pedro. Let me give you the actual address. It's San Pedro and Lomas.
0: We're going to give that address right now?
2: Yeah, I'm going to give the address right now.
0: Okay. Yep. All right.
2: All right. It is. 6001 Lomas Boulevard Northeast.
3: Yep.
2: 6001 Lomas Boulevard Northeast at noon every 9 minutes and 73 seconds. Last minute tickets for the birthday bash.
0: There you go.
2: Again, I'm going to have you guys do something.
0: No, yeah, go ahead. Yeah. Say it again.
3: The address is 6001 Lomas Boulevard Northeast. It's the Smith on San Pedro, you guys. And yeah. Really,
0: is it the one where the McDonald's is?
3: It's actually across the street from the McDonald's.
0: Perfect. Yes. I know where that's at.
3: It's right there, actually, where you're getting your tickets. It's really within walking distance of the show.
0: There you go.
3: You're already going to be in the area.
0: Perfect. Okay, so we're going to give those tickets out, and that's just up until we're done with them, right? That's up until we get
2: 9 minutes and 73 seconds, so we're going to basically do a pair every 10 minutes.
0: Every 10 minutes.
2: You got to get there early. You know, the first 10 cars essentially get free tickets.
3: There you go.
0: And then that's going to be it, you guys. That's going to be it. After that, that's going to be it. And, of course, we're going to be giving some inside of GLF Nation on the chat this morning. We're going to be doing that right at 10 o'clock. We're going to give out some more tickets inside of the chat. So if you want to jump at the chat, definitely go do that. We're going to have you type in something, and we'll get you guys set up, and we're going to see who's going to win these tickets again. The Gino Lee Fuentes birthday bash is happening tonight. Get your tickets right here on KISS 97.3.

You know that love we shared is just something so special. The tenderness. I just don't know what to say, girl. Would you sing to me? One more time, do it like this. Come on.

0: Magic. The crew is going to be heading out tonight. Now, the show's going to start at 7 p.m., but I got RJ, Melody, and Omar in studio. I got When You Want It. It's a two-minute song. Give me the backstory. Give me the backstory.
1: I don't know. He hired it, and I just recorded it. He said, like, hey, I got something I wrote. Like, you.

0: 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Well, think about Coral Community Charter School, the best charter school in the city for your child. There's still time. 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

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We're number one in the 505 for a reason. 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

0: One of my favorite potato chips is teaming up with a big fast food franchise, and Otto's got the deets and food news. Hottest hashtags here on the Dana Cortez Show. I am Dana Cortez.
1: DJ Automatic.
2: I go by Anthony A., a.k.a. Past Due Amount.
0: This year, 62% of parents have started shopping back to school early because there's a lot of sales in July.
1: Yes.
0: Stores are getting rid of all of their summer and bring in winter, which I don't know why, because it's still warm. Take advantage of it. All right, so what do we have for food news, DJ Automatico?
1: Buffalo Wild Wings is teaming up with Pringles to bring us Buffalo Wild Wings signature sauce chips. So they're going to have Parmesan garlic, medium buffalo, and Asian zing.
2: Okay, all right.
1: Hey, you're not here for that?
2: I'm here for this, bro. I'm just anti the Parmesan agenda going on in America right now.
0: Anthony, I agree. The one that I hate the most, that one in that green can, it stinks
1: that
0: like
1: feet. Best kind of Parmesan
0: no,
1: there is. The kind that you put on your spaghetti?
0: No. Oh, yeah. No, that's
1: the only Parmesan
0: no.
1: I want.
0: National Day, Anthony A.
2: It is National Avocado Day.
0: Peel the avocado. Peel the avocado. Guacamole. Guacamole. Guacamole. Guacamole. Automatic. How dare you not sing along with me? Why are you not doing that?

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1: And I'm glad you did it. Okay, all right. Remember the Dana Cortez Show podcast. 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

Selena Gomez and Becky G hanging out at the Pulga, at the flea market, months ago. Remember we were talking about this? Yeah. And I said, new music is coming. Obviously, it's here. Produced by Selena's husband, Benny Blanco, called

0: Olvidó.
1: Oh my gosh, this song is such a bop.
2: I like that they went with a traditional sound.
1: It just sounds so good. And I also like, there was a moment in time when Becky G was told to kind of step back. Here she is explaining why.
3: Funny because I look back at a certain moment in my career where I could have very easily said, because the industry said, well, we already have Selena Gomez, so my last name is Gomez. Imagine if I never, you know, found the courage to say, no, but I have a different story to tell you. I'm from LA, I'm Chicana, I'm Mexican-American too. And it goes back to the whole conversation of we are not all the same.
1: It's not just we are not all the same. She alluded to the industry. Nobody ever told Emma Stone, you know, there's already a Margot Robbie. There are certain positions that we're allowed as Latinas to be in the industry. Well, we can only have one Latina. And Becky G was like, no, I am going to make this work.
2: I like the fact that Becky G didn't let that eat her up and then go at Selena Gomez. Instead, she decided to work with her and girl power, basically.
1: Wasn't no way that Becky G was going to do that. Do you remember we had her in the studio and she talked about the fact that they were homeless for a minute. They lived in one of her family's garages. She said, I had to go to work to help my family. Nothing was going to stop Becky G from being successful.
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4: I used to think about immature things. 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Are you gonna call me like you said you would? 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

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Zodiac sign, it must be a Gemini moon, cause we about to go half mistake.

Hey, what's up, everybody? It's MC Magic. I'm excited to perform at Gina Lee Fuentes' birthday bash this Friday. My homeboy Lil Rob will be there. The Loonies will be there. And I want to make sure you're there, too. Can't wait to see all my pretty girls in the 505.

0: There is a new spot. It's called Recess. Their slogan is designed for parents, built for kids. Let me explain to you the concept because I think it's genius. There is a whole area built for children to go play. Away from the parents, away from the grown-ups. You're on a whole different floor. Everybody that works there has undergone background checks. Like, it's a safe place. There's a toddler area. They're separated by age, so you know your littles are not going to be there and be with older kids. And there is a fee, but I think it's worth it because mom, dad, Theo, the aunt, uncle, whoever can be in their area having dinner, drinks, working or whatever, and the kids are safe in another area.
1: So yeah, so their membership fee is about $130 a month for a kid between 4 to 11.
0: I'd be there 4 days a week. Like, let's go. Look, I think it's brilliant. I think it is an absolutely brilliant idea.
2: I feel like they kind of took this business model from the Disney cruises. Because this is basically what it is that you go on the cruise and you get your kid a wristband and then your kid is being tracked by the Disney cruise and you can go do whatever you want to do.
0: And I'm going to say something that might be a little controversial. Kids in a not family-friendly environment making all kinds of noise bothers me.
1: Well, yeah.
2: It doesn't bother me, but I know it bothers the heck out of

0: Dana.
1: Well, sometimes he'll come sit on my lap. I'm like, I don't even know you. Like, where's your mother? Where's your mother? Okay, anyway, where's your favorite place to take your kiddos? Leave us a voice messenger text 877-730-DCS1.
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2: 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I need a check.
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0: 21 Savage says he's ready to have another baby with Latto. Mm. You know, they have a little baby girl. We don't know her name yet.
1: But I just found out last week that they even had a kid together and that they were even together.
0: Oh, no, we've literally been talking about this. Are you just, how do you not know? We've talked about it right here. You just don't pay attention?
1: I do, but I don't think it really registered with me that they were together until you said they had a baby.
0: Well, you know, they've been dating in secret for a while. There's been speculation for, you know, over a couple of years now. He has three children, previous with other women, and now he has the baby with Latto. She seems to be fine with his exes and his kids. Like, she looks like everything's fine. Having another baby this soon, they must really be serious.
2: Prior to Latto and his relationship, he's always been very open and very candid about his love for his children and how proud he is of being a participating father, which I will say, you know, there's a lot of stuff that's told about millennial men and, you know, Gen Z men, and he's right on the cusp of both of them.
0: Yeah.
2: But you can never say that we're not participating fathers.
0: That's true.
2: And he's been proud to be a dad, and it's really cool to hear him be vocal about wanting more family.
0: Well, having family is a beautiful thing. I would think that's your immortality, your children.
1: It's
0: a little bit of you forever.
1: It's part of your legacy. And that child will go and have more children, and they'll always hopefully remember you.
0: It's the only way you really don't die. I mean that 100%. All right, congratulations, 21 Savage and Latto. Be right back.
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1: Summer playlist. I love it. Hey, we're going to talk to all the grown-ups today. We have Elizabeth on the line. All right, Elizabeth, what do you love most about the kids being out of school?
2: Not having to wake up at 5:30 a.m. to take my kids to school.
3: I can agree with that.
1: I'm talking about right there. Summertime means warm. Summertime means sleeping in just a little bit later.
3: What time do you get to get up when they're in school?
2: When they're in school.

0: can get out at 3, so it's all day.
1: Oh, my gosh. Okay, now how much later do you get to sleep in the summertime?
0: Oh, I keep hitting that snooze button for like 5 more minutes.
1: And you're the mom, so you can do that. Remember when you tell your mom, 5 more minutes. Oh my gosh, my mom would lose it on me.
2: She would tell me, I'm going to go get your dad.
1: Oh, you get right up, wouldn't you, Otto? All right, call us up, 877-730-DCS1. Oh, I love this song. Turn it up. Amen.

0: normally you'd be listening to Fresh Friday for the Kids here, but it's the summer playlist because the kids are probably sleeping. 877-730-DCS1. Miss Dana, welcome to the Dana Cortez Show. My question for you is, what's the best part about the kids being home for summer and they're out of school?
1: Hanging out of the pool with them.
2: Oh, that's going to be
0: I love that too. When I was little, I used to swim for hours. It's such good exercise. And Dina, remember how you used to feel after the pool? You're so hungry. You don't eat anything.
1: Oh my, yes, and you're exhausted.
0: Yes, it's so
2: you
0: good.
2: You go to sleep at like 7:30.
0: Always so good. You put those kids down and they don't bother you for the rest of the night.
1: When they were younger, they would pass out. As soon as we get home, they would just pass out.
0: Pass out on the car. Remember passing out in the car on the way home? You're like, oh, you
1: can't feel it. Yes. I love it.
0: Me too. Love you all so much. Thank you for listening. Bye.

0: Kids are in school, so we have to do something for the grown people, okay? It's the summer playlist right now. DJ Automatic behind the turntables, 877-730-DCS1. Arturo usually calls with his kiddos, but he's kid-free right now in the car. Arturo, what do you love about summertime when it comes to the kids being out of school?
1: I think just enjoying all the fun activities with them and making sure they enjoy it.
0: Oh, I love that. That's so cute. What do you plan on taking them, like to the pool and stuff for summer?
1: Yeah, pool, go to the park, do some little baseball practice.
0: Oh, man, remember the park days? I love that.
2: Playing catch with my dad, that was always awesome.
0: Oh, Otto, you got to play catch with your dad?
2: Of course.
0: Yeah, not all of us knew our dad, but anyway. Arturo, thank you so much. We really appreciate you listening.
1: Awesome. Thank you. You have a wonderful day and a fantastic weekend.
0: Okay, you too. Happy summer. Bye.

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1: Yo, I want to request a song, man, if you can. California Love by Tupac, please.
0: We're going all the way back to 1996 here.
2: Classic. Woo! Right here.
0: This is crazy. A lot of people listening weren't even born.
2: Still one of the most iconic videos in music, period.
0: So I can see the video, but there might be people who've never seen it. It's definitely worth watching.
2: With the amount of views it has on YouTube, a lot of people have seen it.
0: I think a lot of people have already watched the video. You know, I know that this is something that you talked about, Otto. You said that Dr. Dre's controller just sold for over $100,000 at auction.
2: It's not a controller. It's a soundboard. You're thinking of my DJ controller.
0: Oh, yeah. Okay.
3: The studio, right?
2: Yeah, the one for the studio. He actually used it to record this song.
0: Dang.

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13: 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It's MC Magic. This Friday with Gina Lee Fuentes' birthday bash, I promise to give you all the classics. From Lost in Love to So Fly to My Pretty Girls. 505, you know how we do it. 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

0: Kiss 973 is the Dana Cortez Show, and I know it's still July, but we're getting ready for Pass the Mic next month at Route 66 with Joe Coy and Martin Lawrence. And I had to ask Joe, because he's inside the studio, what made you and Martin Lawrence choose New Mexico?
1: That was Martin that decided on Albuquerque. He has a relationship. We have this show idea that we're going to produce together, and to Route 66, they love the idea, and I love the venue. If you haven't been inside that venue, it's sick. It's beautiful.
2: It used to be a club. I used to DJ there.
0: Yeah, DJ Automatic used to DJ all the time.
1: That used to be a club for real?
2: Yeah, it was a huge nightclub. Yeah.
1: Wow, that's crazy. Well, I love it, man. We went there and just scouted it 2 days ago to figure out the configuration of the stage and where we're going to put certain things. And, man, we're going to make that thing look beautiful, man. It's going to be completely different than what you see.
0: Oh, wow.
1: Oh, yeah. We're gutting that whole thing out. We're building a thrust. It's going to be a stage in front of the stage. It's going to be lower to the ground. We're going to have... Yeah, people are going to be right on top of us. It's going to be sick. And then we're going to have like 10 cameras in there. It's like, this ain't no joke. Martin is putting his money into this one. So,
0: God.
1: And Martin's going to be there. I want everyone to
2: think that. Oh my God. Martin Lawrence. Yeah.
0: Is this arguably one of the biggest comedy events in history?
2: It's going to be one of the biggest comedy events of the year for sure.
0: Oh my gosh, and it's happening right here in Albuquerque. So you go to mykiss973.com and there's a link there to buy your tickets August 29th and 30th.

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0: There is a new spot. It's called Recess. Their slogan is designed for parents, built for kids. Let me explain to you the concept because I think it's genius. There is a whole area built for children to go play away from the parents, away from the grownups. You're on a whole different floor. Everybody that works there has undergone background checks. Like, it's a safe place. There's a toddler area. They're separated by age. So you know your littles are not going to be there and be with older kids. And there is a fee, but I think it's worth it. Because mom, dad, Theo, aunt, uncle, whoever can be in their area having dinner, drinks, working, or whatever. And the kids are safe in another area.
1: So, yeah. So their membership fee is about $130 a month for a kid between 4 to 11.
0: I'd be there 4 days a week. Like... Let's go. I think it's brilliant. I think it is an absolutely brilliant idea.
2: I feel like they kind of took this business model from the Disney cruises. Because this is basically what it is that you go on the cruise and you get your kid a wristband and then your kid is being tracked by the Disney cruise and you can go do whatever you want to do.
0: And I'm going to say something that might be a little controversial. Kids in a not family-friendly environment making all kinds of noise bothers me.
1: Well, yeah.
2: It doesn't bother me, but I know it bothers the heck out of Dana.
0: Well, sometimes they'll come sit on my lap. I'm like, I don't even know you. Like, where's your mother? Where's your mother? Okay, anyway. Where's your favorite place to take your kiddos? Leave us a voice message or text 877-730-DCS1.
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9: 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Can we pretend?

0: Selena Gomez and Becky G hanging out at the Pulga, at the flea market, months ago. Remember we were talking about this? Yeah. And I said, new music is coming. Obviously, it's here. Produced by Selena's husband, Benny Blanco, called Te Olvido. Oh my gosh, this song is such a bop.
1: I like that they went with a traditional sound.
0: It just sounds so good. And I also like, there was a moment in time when Becky G was told to kind of step back. Here she is explaining why.
2: Funny because I look back at a certain moment in my career where I could have very easily said, because the industry said, well, we already have Selena Gomez, so with my last name is Gomez. Imagine if I never, you know, found the courage to say, no, but I have a different story to tell you. I'm from LA, I'm Chicana, I'm Mexican-American too. And it goes back to the whole conversation of we are not all the same.
0: It's not just we are not all the same. She alluded to the industry. Nobody ever told Emma Stone, you know, there's already a Margot Robbie. There are certain positions that we're allowed as Latinas to be in the industry. Well, we can only have one Latina. And Becky G was like, no, I am going to make this work.
1: I like the fact that Becky G didn't let that eat her up and then go at Selena Gomez. Instead, she decided to work with her and girl power, basically.
0: Wasn't no way that Becky G was going to do that. Do you remember we had her in the studio and she talked about the fact that they were homeless for a minute. They lived in one of her family's garages. She said, I had to go to work to help my family. Nothing was going to stop Becky G from being successful.
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DJ Animal Animal, the street king of the 505, unleashed, unhinged, and off the chain right now on this Friday. Yay! TGIF, thank God it is Friday, the last day of July 31st. Man, the 97 days of summer in full effect tonight. Gina Lee Fuentes' birthday bash going on with the whole KISS team. Ando, Buck D, and myself on KISS 973, the whole KISS crew. Everybody, man, all of you fans, listeners, everybody that got their tickets, get them at mcmagicconcerts.com or get them at the door. Tickets still available tonight. It's going to be sold out. It's going to be fun. It's going to be a badass night with MC Magic, Little Rob, Loonies, Antonio Cardenas, DJ Kane, all of them, man, and we're going to get insane in the membrane. Yeah, so get ready. Partying tonight via Hispana, and then after 3rd and Central, the library, I am going to be out there with KISS 973, with the KISS crew, man. So this is the deal. This is a good deal. I'm gonna be there solo, man. I'm going to be doing my thing tonight over there. 3rd and Central, I'm going to be live on your radio and your broadcasting radio or your app, wherever you're listening to, okay? We're going to be having an after party. We're going to be doing my thing, man, over there, okay? So get ready, because we want to party with you, and we're going to give you the secret location tonight at the concert. Yes, we are. So get ready. Jay's still in the building, man. He's in the house. 505, MC Magic, Little Rob, DJ Kane, Loonies, Antonio Cardenas. It's going down tonight. Gina Lee's birthday bash, man. We're celebrating all our birthdays in August, man. So get ready for that. Plus, I have your hookup right here on the station, KISS 973, brought to you by Quesadas Comedy Club y Cantina, the 5-second rule, the 5 o'clock traffic jam, the celebrity catchphrase, quesadas.com. 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We'll be pushing out daisies one day, but today we're living. Yeah!

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Gina Lee Fuentes. 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

0: Kiss 97.3 here with your boy Buck D. But it's not about me. It's about the man, the myth, the legend himself, MC Magic. How you doing, MC Magic?
1: What up, Buck D, man? I'm just excited and glad to be back in the beautiful land of enchantment, the 505, where the girls always look fly.
0: Hey, I know that's right. And it's going to be a building full of women tonight, right here via Hispania, doing none other than the Gina Lee Fuentes birthday bash. Doors open at 6. Make sure you get here on time, you guys. It's going to be a great time. Enough about the information. Let's get back to MC Magic.

0: Magic.
1: What up, Buck D, man? I'm just excited and glad to be back in the beautiful land of enchantment, the 505, where the girls always look fly.
0: Hey, I know that's right. And it's going to be a building full of women tonight, right here via Hispania, doing none other than the Gina Lee Fuentes birthday bash. Doors open at 6. Make sure you get here on time, you guys. It's going to be a great time. Enough about the information. Let's get back to MC Magic. What can they expect from you? What they already don't expect from you when you get it on tonight?
1: You know, every night is kind of a night of nostalgia, because these hits come from the hoods in Española, the hoods in Socorro, you know, the hoods in Carlsbad. So, like, people, you know, one of the things that the people tell me, Buck, is they like, man, my dad put me onto your music when I was 8, and I've been rocking with it ever since. And my daughter that's 10 and 15 and 18, she loves it too. So really, it's a family reunion. That's really what it is. It's a reunion of family that grew up together on a sound of music that feels like, you know, the boys from the hood made it. The boys from your neighborhood made it. And so that's really what it is. It's a reunion of family.
0: I know that's right. Speaking of a reunion, my daughter, this was her first concert 2 years ago. She was 6 years old. She is 8, and she told me, Daddy, I know I get to go to see MC Magic again. I was like, you doggone right. So like you said, it is a family affair throughout the generations. And if nothing else lasts, generational music lasts. Pass it on from generation to generation. And you've been putting on not just for New Mexico, but the entire Southwest, the entire country. And we're just happy and honored to have you back here in the 505.
1: Man, the blessing is all mine. I feel blessed to be here. I feel blessed to have fans that after 30-something years, they still pulling up like a tow truck. You feel me? I feel like I'm going to get repoed tonight. You feel what I'm saying?
0: Hey, if y'all are trying to get repoed by MC Magic, get down here via Hispania. Doors open at 6 o'clock. The show starts at 7 sharp. Get down here. MC Magic, thank you once again. 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

0: 7-3 in the club. Anybody celebrating a birthday? Go you. Is your birthday? Is your birthday? 50 Cent right there. You net July 31st, August 1st, August 2nd, August 3rd. All the way through August. Because the big birthday bash going on tonight with Gina Lee Fuentes and Ando, Buck D, and myself. All of us celebrate birthdays in August and September. So it's amazing. We're going to party tonight with MC Magic, DJ Kane, Antonio Cardenas, Loonies, and my boy Buck D is on the line with somebody special.
1: Live at Via Hispania for the Gina Lee Fuentes birthday bash. I got another legend in the building, you guys. The homie Lil Rob, what's going on?
2: Doing good, man. Just hanging out, man. How you doing?
1: I'm doing great, man. So you're back in the 505. You know how the fans feel about you here in Albuquerque. Can you let them know what they mean to you?
2: They've been down for a long time, ever since the get-go, man. So you mean the world to me. So I'm out here to rock it and keep it all the way live in the 505. Put it down for the Bronx side of town.
1: Look, he already performing, man. He ain't even got the microphone in front of him. He already getting down. Look, the doors open at 6 o'clock. The show starts at 7. You guys, make sure you get here early. Look, we're going to have a great time. And like MC Magic said, he let us know it's going to be a fan reunion. And you have a lot of fans here as well, right?
2: Oh, yeah, definitely, man. I can't wait to get out there and rock it, man.
1: Look here, you heard it from the man, the myth, the legend himself, Lil Rob. Y'all get down here. Doors open, 6 o'clock. The show starts at 7 via Hispania for the Gina Lee Fuentes birthday bash. This your boy, Buck D. Kiss 97.3.

KKSSFM, Santa Fe, Albuquerque. We're number one in the 505 for a reason. Because we got more tickets than the other lame-ass radio stations across the street. The 97 Days of Summer, with the most music and the most winning. This is KISS.

Hey, what's up, everybody? It's MC Magic. I'm excited to perform at Gina Lee Fuentes' birthday bash this Friday. My homeboy Lil Rob will be there. The Loonies will be there. And I want to make sure you're there, too. Can't wait to see all my pretty girls in the 505.

0: It's 97.3. This your boy Buck D live via Hispania here for the Gina Lee Fuentes birthday bash. I got my boy hometown hero, Symes Carter. What's going on, Symes?
1: Hey, what's up, Rob? Hey, we just chilling.
0: Hey, that's what's up, man. That's what's up. We sound checking, getting ready for tonight, kicking off the festivities. If you guys did not know, doors open at 6 o'clock. Shows start at 7. Symes, man, how did you feel when you got the word you'll be here with none other than DJ Magic, bro?
1: I'm like honored, man, to be on the road with MC Magic. I've been doing shows with him now for a minute, and you know, he believes in what I'm doing in the movement, and you know, I couldn't be more honored to be here, you know, in my hometown. So
0: that's what's up, man. What can the people of the 505 expect from you tonight when you hit that stage, bro?
1: Well, everybody knows I made my own genre. I got the R&C, rhythm and country. So, you know, I'm going to be up there doing my country thing mixed with R&B. And then I brought some special guests. I got NFD Hayes with me. I got another special guest with me. So it should be lit up there, man. I go on at about 7:30. So make sure y'all get here in time.
0: Hey, forget 7:30. Doors open at 6. Y'all get here early.
1: Early.
0: Get here early, man. The Biscuits and Booty Mix will be live in the building starting at 6 p.m. This your boy Bug D with none other than Symes Carter here for the Gina Lee Fuentes birthday bash. Get down here as soon as possible.
1: Happy birthday, Gina.

0: Kiss 97.3 here with your boy Buck D. But it's not about me. It's about the man, the myth, the legend himself, MC Magic. How you doing, MC Magic?
1: What up, Buck D, man? I'm just excited and glad to be back in the beautiful land of enchantment, the 505, where the girls always look fly.
0: Hey, I know that's right. And it's going to be a building full of women tonight, right here via Hispania, doing none other than the Gina Lee Fuentes birthday bash. Doors open at 6. Make sure you

0: get here on time, you guys. It's going to be a great time. Enough about the information. Let's get back to MC Magic. What can they expect from you, what they already don't expect from you when you get it on tonight?
1: You know, every night is kind of a night of nostalgia. Because these hits come from the hoods in Española, the hoods in Socorro, you know, the hoods in Carlsbad. So, like, people, you know, one of the things that the people tell me, Buck, is they like, man, my dad put me onto your music when I was 8. And I've been rocking with it ever since. And my daughter that's 10 and 15 and 18, she loves it too. So really, it's a family reunion. That's really what it is. It's a reunion of family that grew up together on a sound of music that feels like, you know, the boys from the hood made it. The boys from your neighborhood made it. And so that's really what it is. It's a reunion of family.
0: I know that's right. Speaking of a reunion, my daughter, this was her first concert 2 years ago. She was 6 years old. She is 8, and she told me, Daddy, I know I get to go to see MC Magic again. I was like, you doggone right. So like you said, it is a family affair throughout the generations. And if nothing else lasts, generational music lasts. Pass it on from generation to generation. And you've been putting on not just for New Mexico, but the entire Southwest, the entire country. And we're just happy and honored to have you back here in the 505.
1: Man, the blessing is all mine. I feel blessed to be here. I feel blessed to have fans that after 30-something years, they still pulling up like a tow truck. You feel me? I feel like I'm going to get repoed tonight. You feel what I'm saying?
0: Hey, if y'all are trying to get repoed by MC Magic, get down here via Hispania. Doors open at 6 o'clock. The show starts at 7 sharp. Get down here. MC Magic, thank you once again. 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
2: 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My brother from another mother, Buck D, Ando, Gina Lee Fuentes, the whole KISS crew, Jay Still. We're all going to be there tonight at the Via Hispana. 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It's going to be a party, man. We're celebrating Gina Lee Fuentes' birthday bash and all of our birthdays, man. So if you're having one, come party with us. It's going to be awesome. Little Rob in the 505, DJ Kane in the 505, Loonies in the 505, MC Magic in the 50 Fever, Simes Carter, all of us. We're all there tonight, so come on down and party with us. 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
3: 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Yeah. 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

0: España for the Gina Lee Fuentes birthday bash. I got another legend in the building, you guys. The homie Lil Rob. What's going on?
1: It's going good, man. Just hanging out, man. How you doing?
0: I'm doing great, man. So you're back in the 505. You know how the fans feel about you here in Albuquerque. Can you let them know what they mean to you?
1: They've been down for a long time, ever since the get-go, man. 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So I'm out here to rock it and keep it all the way live in the 505. Put it down for the Bronx side of town.
0: Look, he already performing, man. He ain't even got the microphone in front of him. He already getting down. Look, the doors open at 6 o'clock. The show starts at 7. You guys, make sure you get here early. Look, we're going to have a great time. And like MC Magic said, he let us know it's going to be a fan reunion. And you have a lot of fans here as well, right?
1: Oh, yeah, yeah, definitely, man. I can't wait to get out there and rock it, man.
0: Look here, you heard it from the man, the myth, the legend himself, Lil Rob. Y'all get down here. Doors open, 6 o'clock. The show starts at 7 via Hispania for the Gina Lee Fuentes birthday bash. 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

Hey, what's going on, dog? What's happening, Burke? 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

0: single one of us. Remember, we got to remember who we truly are, man. Thank you, Father, Lord, Jesus Christ, for always sitting me down and making me humble, man. I am so humbled to always have the MIC every day right here on New Mexico's party station, KISS 973. I am celebrating 23 years on KISS. Damn, on the 23rd. 23 on the 23rd.
1: Yeah.
0: 23 on 23. And I'm so excited, man, because I love that we have a great KISS team. Gina Lee Fuentes' birthday bash today. Gina Lee Fuentes is going to be there with MC Magic, Little Rob, Loonies, Antonio Cardenas, DJ Kane. We got some special guests too. Going to be awesome. Ando going to be there for the morning show. Buck D for the morning show. The GLF Nation. Animal Unleashed. My boy Jay Still with the Biscuits and Booty Mix. He's going to mix with us, man. He's part of our team and the whole KISS crew. Come on through. Via Hispana. That's right, man. It is the concert of the year there at the New Mexico Expo. Definitely going to be a big shout out, you know, a big party out there. And big shouts out to my boy Chico. That's right, man. Chico, Chris Silva, and the wifey, Mrs. Silva, man. Big shouts out to you guys. Always showing some love right there from the New Mexico Expo and all the Expo peeps, man. We appreciate you. We look forward to partying with you tonight. MCMagicConcerts.com is where you can get your tickets, or at the door, at the door, at the door. Animal, where can I get my tickets for the MC Magic? At the door. Hey, is there like a disco? At the door. You know, if the little rose. Yeah, at the door. Yeah. Everybody, at the door. Doors open at 6. Doors open at 6. Tell them one more time, Animal. The doors open at 6 for the Gina Lee Fuentes birthday bash tonight. For the 97 days of summer, New Mexico's party station, KISS 973. Come on down. The Animal is going to be there, and we are ready to party with you. Come on through and see the best. Yes.
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are your concert leader, your true 97 Days of Summer concert leader. You know we brought more concerts than any other station. So DJ Animal and DJ Heat Official, I am going to mix it up with him here, and then I'm going to bounce over there because doors open at 6, 1 hour away. 1 hour away, 505. We are opening the door.

Station Kiss 973. You did it. It's 5 o'clock, man. You can go home. You got through the week. Animal right here. Unleashed, unhinged, off the chain with DJ Heat Official on the Tu Tortillas, man. And it goes down tonight. Gina Lee Fuentes' birthday bash. Via Hispana. Get on down. MC Magic Concerts is where you want to get your tickets, or at the door. It's going to be on with the Loonies. They got five on it. Little Rob, ain't nothing like them summer nights. Those 97 days of summer nights. MC Magic with the sexy lady, Lost in Love. You know he's going to take care of you. Come on through and party with us tonight.

with all the cervezas, the hits, and Skater J will be there on the ones and twos doing his thing tonight. So drop on by. You know it's Club Kiss every Friday night, 3rd and Central at the library. All right, let's

0: going to be there at Cardenas and many, many more surprise guests. So come on through, party with us. We will see you, get your tickets at the door, and then we're going to announce an after party right there.
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1: The loudest person in the state is flying high like a Zia flag all over New Mexico. 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

7-3. Oh, man. It is Wata Tyla. Oh, yeah. Awa, awa, awa. We need awa right here in the 5-0 Fever, and it's a 97 Days of Summer. It is hot.

the loonies. We got five on it. Do you got five on it? 505-575, all the fives. Nuevo Mexico, Albuquerque, Albuquerque, Burke, Duke City. Come down and party with us. Let's do Shakira and Burna Boy.

0: Yes, tonight, Animal Unleashed, GLF Nation, Gina Lee Birthday Bash, going down with my bro, MC Magic Familia, Little Rob Familia, Loonies Familia, Simes Carter, man, DJ Kane. Yes, all special guests going to be there. Come on down, party with us. It is going to be a hell of a party. Tickets at the door. There's still tickets available. We want to see you there to party with us and celebrate all our birthdays. Buck's birthday, Gina's birthday, Ando's birthday, my birthday. Jay's still in the building. He's going to be there, too. It's going to be fire. Let's go. 97 Days of Summer, Kiss 97.3.
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0: for DJ Mischievous. 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